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Nate Smith and Fix What You Didn't Break. It's Mandy with you on the 5 o'clock free ride brought to you by Firestone Walker. We got some Aaron Watson coming up. Also, Corey Kent, Poe Wetzel. First, Thomas Trent and Jordan Davis.

0: Rocky Mountain Low with Corey Kent and Co. 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It's Mandy back with you on 98.1 at KJUG. 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
1: Hudson Westbrook, House Again on 98.1 at K-Jug. 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

0: 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They play all the best new stuff. And that's how
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1: Just saying that crazy half doesn't always follow the rules. That is the new one from Dasha on 98.1 at KJUG called Mad About It. My name is Mandy, and I've been seeing Dasha on her socials having some at-home time. She's been hanging out in slow, riding some horses, a little bonfire, and in-and-out action. So I hope she's having the best time while being back at home. We can't wait to see her opening up for Old Dominion at the California Mid-State Fair. It's going to be the first time that we've had Dasha on our home county fair stage, opening up on July 15th. Grab those tickets over on the KJUG app. I've also seen that she's been working on some stuff in the studio. Might have a surprise in store for us, and we might have a surprise in store at the California Mid-State Fair. Keep it locked in here on KJUG to find out all the info. 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
4: 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All right, we got some temperatures dropping slightly tomorrow. Overnight lows hitting the mid-50s with some cloud coverage coming through the evening. Those clouds staying mostly coastal for Wednesday. High is going to be in the low 60s at the beaches, low 70s in slow, and upper 70s to low 80s north of the grade. Here's Stella Lefty. Also want to let you know that she's going to be at the Tucker Wetmore Show at Vina Robles Amphitheater opening up on August 22nd. Minimal, and I stress minimal, tickets left over on the KJug app. Here's Boston. On a train.

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Traveling Soldier, Cody Johnson on 98.1 at KJUG. My name is Mandy, and it turns out your dreams might have a bigger effect on your waking life than you think. A new survey found that about a quarter of Americans say a dream or nightmare has actually led them to make a real-life change, like ending a relationship or even quitting a job. Most people believe dreams have deeper meaning, and nearly 40% say they've seen their dreams play out in real life. Experts say that's because your brain processes dreams as if they're real, so the emotions can stick with you after you wake up. Whether it's anxiety from a nightmare or confidence from a good dream, those feelings can push you to act. The takeaway? Dreams might not predict the future, but they can definitely influence how you feel and the decisions that you make. I'm all behind this. I've always said that if I could pick a career that could potentially make money, it would be like dream interpreter. I love finding out like these subconscious meaning to dream.

0: dreams. Like if I have a friend that tells me a dream, like bees swarming them, I have to look that up. Apparently that means that you're feeling overstressed and overwhelmed, and that's what represents the swarming of the bees. You're being attacked by them. So if you have dreams and you feel that they're pushing you to do something, maybe follow that subconscious thought.
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0: 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And if it breaks,
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0: I'm Michael Wiley from Be Right There Heating and Air. 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
2: Don't forget, buddy, you and I got a bet. You're winning right now 2-1, but we'll see about see how Carolina looks tonight. And I don't know what's wrong. Darla, especially your husband, Jonathan, your texts all come in like every other word. I don't know. Are you dyslexic? Are you sending weird stuff like with your left thumb? It's weird. Like if I read it exact, it would say, "Do you have been doing a great job there doing it solo?" Question mark. You see what I'm saying? It's a little bit odd. Sounds a little drunk. Well, back to the unnamed person that said that the husband was messing around and messed up Aaron Watson. He said he would get them, but when he saw the price, he's too cheap. So now I'd love to win them and take someone else. All right, there you go. There you go. You win. Can't take your cheap husband. Aaron Watson at Barrel House is too cheap or too expensive for your husband. Aaron Watson at Barrel House. I mean, no offense to either, but you're certainly not going to go see Eric Church at the California Mid-State Fair then, are you? You're not going to go see

0: Lainey Wilson at the fair, are you? All right, well, I'll give them to you on in person. You win. 4533, you win. You two tickets. Can't take your cheap husband, though. So I want to know who you're going to take, okay? If you tell me who you're going to take, I can make that happen for you, okay? I just, you know. If it's not in the budget, don't go to the show. You know what I mean? I get it. Unnamed person 9629, Tom, please do not send me the tickets because I am middle class and I never get anything free and I'm used to it. Boy, brother, you and me, I hear you. Right? How much money do you make? Well, that's way too much to qualify for this plan. How much money do you make? Ooh. That's just, it's not enough to qualify for this plan.
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0: That's Max McNown and A Better Me For You on 98.1 KJUG. I'm Mandy, and this Sunday, the Cliffs Free Live on the Rocks concert series is happening with country music from the Sean Clark Family Band. 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
0: 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Well, we've got a slight cool down happening over the next couple days. Temperatures dropping tonight into the mid-50s. We're going to have some cloud coverage coming in through the evening. Those clouds staying mostly coastal for Wednesday. Highs for the beach is going to be in the low 60s, low 70s and slow, and upper 70s to low 80s north of the grade.

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Country is real life. 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
1: 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California says I have to have them sold prior to July 1, so come on in and get yours before it's too late. 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
1: It's Kate, Tommy, Tom, and Becky. Good morning, 5:30 on the dot. 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
1: TikTok. 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

0: Kate, Jelly, Tom, I'm Becky. Good morning. Time for Central Coast Headlines. 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
1: Good morning with your Central Coast headlines. I'm Ben Hayes. Arroyo Grande police say they've identified some of the women believed to have been filmed unknowingly while in gym tanning and red light therapy rooms last year at an Arroyo Grande gym. The investigation began December 29th when police say officers responded to Planet Fitness in the 1500 block of Branch on the report of a man recording a partially nude woman in a tanning booth. Police are now releasing the suspect's name, identifying him as Kyle L. Combs of Grover Beach. Police say they've so far positively identified 23 of the women believed to have been filmed. Police are asking any potential victims who've not yet spoken with investigators to contact Officer Brandon Ernest at 805-473-5110, extension 7021. Due to emergency embankment repairs, drivers traveling on Highway 46 east of Highway 41 in northern San Luis Obispo County will encounter signalized one-way reversing traffic control starting this week. According to Caltrans, concrete barriers will be placed near the center line of the road to protect workers in the westbound lanes. The traffic control measures will be in place for the next 2 weeks, and Caltrans says travelers should expect 10 to 20 minute delays. California lawmakers have approved a record $355 billion state budget. It's about $6 billion larger than the governor's revised proposal from May, partly due to stronger tax revenues from stock market gains. Republican gubernatorial candidate Steve Hilton calls the budget irresponsible.
2: More spending, more borrowing billions. I've been going through it, running deficits, draining the reserves, and worst of all, when we have the highest cost of living in the country, more and higher taxes.
1: Lawmakers and the governor must finalize the budget by June 30th. If approved, it will be California's largest budget ever. You're up to date with local and state news with your Central Coast headlines. I'm Ben Hayes.
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4: Looking good on the roads. No issues right now, according to the California Highway Patrol. Weather today, some morning clouds, but then mostly sunny skies this afternoon. Mild temperatures. Paso Robles is going to hit 80 today. San Luis Obispo, 70. Arroyo Grande, 65. And Santa Maria should get to 69. 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

0: 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Ladies and gentlemen, please welcome your hosts for this morning, Tom Cafuri and Becky Kingman.
1: So everybody in our family, you know, everybody's got bedtime routines in their family. So our family, we try to send our daughter to bed like 9, 9:30, something like that. And then me and my wife can watch TV, whatever. My wife will usually start falling asleep. She'll go to bed like 11:30. And then I sit out there and I watch TV till like 2 or something. Sometimes my wife, she'll go to bed and then she comes back with a blanket and she lays next to me. And she's like, well, I'm going to just sleep out here and I'll go to bed when you go to bed. And I don't care for that at all. It's like you already promised to go to bed, and I got pretty excited, so I don't... I think that's the hardest part of marriage. How do you say that nicely? How do you tell the most important, the person that you love more than life itself, how do you say, hey, out of all the people on earth, you're the only one I don't want near me right now?
2: The word of the day today is charcuterie board, which is the way say cheese and crackers. Okay? A charcuterie board is when you put cheese and crackers and like maybe some salami or pepperoni or whatever on a platter or a board. Don't call it that. But go out and use that in a sentence today, and while you're saying it and hearing it come out of your own mouth, you'll realize how it is.

0: watching some footy game in America, the Rams and the San Francisco 69ers play some rubbish game.
1: 49ers!
2: But that sounds much more interesting.
1: Yes! A lot of people might pay to see them.
2: That's what we were doing.
1: The 49ers.
2: That's much harder to explain to your wife.
3: Look. If you had one shot, one opportunity to see
4: everything you ever wanted
5: in one moment,
3: would you capture it
6: or let it slip?
7: Yo!
5: His palms are sweaty.
8: He's weak.
9: Arms are hippie.
5: His vomit.
10: On his sweater.
11: Already?
12: Moms.
13: I got it.
14: He's nervous.
15: But on the surface.
16: He looks calm.
17: And ready.
18: Rub bums.
19: But he keeps on
20: forgetting.
21: Would he rub down
22: the whole crowd?
23: Goes. So loud.
24: He opens his mouth.
25: But the words
26: won't come out.
27: He's joking.
28: How?
29: Everybody's joking.
30: Now.
31: The clock's
32: run out.
33: Time's up.
34: Over.
35: Wow.
36: Snap back.
37: To reality.
38: Oh, there goes
39: gravity.
40: Oh, there goes gravity.
41: Choked.
42: So mad.
43: But he won't
44: give up that easy.
45: No.
46: He won't have it.
47: You know.

0: piano.
1: Lose yourself
2: in the music.
3: The moment you hold.
4: Too bad.
5: Never let it go.
6: You only get one shot.
7: No, this your chance to blow.
6: This opportunity
8: comes once in a lifetime.
6: You better.
9: Okay, good morning.
10: Oh, hey.
9: Hi, friend.
10: What's up? What's happening?
9: Wow. Ah, I love first day back off of vacation.
10: You do?
9: I love it because like everything's kind of fresh and new.
10: Yeah.
9: And then that feeling quickly turns.
10: Oh.
9: To,
10: well, don't let it.
9: Why should I be here?
10: Hate it here.
9: I hate it here so much. Like 5 days not getting up so early.
10: I know.
9: Oh, boy.
10: I know.
9: Oh, boy. I'm doing good. Had a good good trip. How are you?
10: I'm really good. Glad to have you back.
9: Thank you. Appreciate that. We got a big show today. A fun day. Oh, gosh. I almost forgot. I'll get in trouble if I don't, but...
11: Guess what today is?
9: Yeah.
12: It's hump day.
13: Sleep with me or I'll fire you.
14: Make out with me.
9: I do like the fact that I'm not halfway there. I'm 3 days and I'm out. Weekend's coming.
10: You're
9: it's great.
10: Like...
9: Day one, but it's day three, but it's...
10: I don't know how to do that, Matt.
9: I don't either. I don't either.
10: You're closer than you would be normally.
9: That's right. That's exactly right.
10: Lucky.
11: You do the math.
9: We got a fun show. San Luis Obispo County. IVF.
10: San Luis Obispo County.
9: Sports, nipples,
10: that's
9: ice
10: new.
9: Cream,
10: no.
9: Shoplifting,
10: no.
9: The Wizard of Oz, Jelly Roll. The intern's here today. Sudoku.
10: Jelly Roll.
9: Oh, man. Yeah. Let's go.

0: It is K-Job with Tom and Becky. Hey, good morning. I saw this question. I thought it was great because it's summer now, and you know, a lot of people vacationing and out of the area, but then a lot of people coming to our area, and perhaps you're hosting friends, relatives sometime. Here's the jug poll. What is the number one place in our area that you always show an out-of-towner? Like somebody's not been here, and they're coming, and we have to go see blank. We have to do blank.
1: Well, typically, I feel like it would be the Madonna Inn because everyone sees it on Instagram. Everyone's like, oh, I want to go check out the Madonna Inn.
0: Okay.
1: Hearst Castle would be another big one.
0: Sure. What about just the beach?
1: Here? How long are they
0: here?
1: They're
0: here for a week.
1: Where are they coming from?
0: At Indiana.
1: So they don't have the beach.
0: They do not have the beach.
1: All right, so you'd go to the beach one day.
0: Okay.
1: You'd go to Madonna Inn. You'd go to Hearst Castle. If they're into wine, you'd go wine tasting in Paso.
0: Okay.
1: Do they have kids? Or are they...
0: There's so many important things. I know, it's just a jug pull. You have a long-lost friend from college who lives in...
1: Well, she lived here then.
0: That's right. Okay, forget about it. You've got a second cousin twice removed who lives in Ohio.
1: And are they staying in a hotel, right?
0: Yeah, unless you invite them into your house. Which I would not do. I would not recommend that. Hotels just make for good guests. You know what I mean? Stay at the hotel.
1: Yeah.
0: Oh, but it's so expensive. I know. Then don't come.
1: Bummer.
0: Sorry about that.
1: Santa Maria Frank said Bubblegum Alley in Slo.
0: Okay. I mean, I guess. I mean,
1: unless they're coming from Seattle.
0: Yeah.
1: Because then they have their own bubblegum
0: mall. That's just... I don't know. I've been there, you know, a handful of times. So have you. Like, it's just gross.
1: It is gross, but people like to see it. It's funky.
0: I
1: enjoy it for its funkiness.
0: Yeah. It's just gross, though, but yeah. Okay. Any other thing that you would, you know, what's the number one place in our area that you would show or you would take somebody?
1: Darla from Napomo said Avila Barn and Avila Beach.
0: Okay, Avila.
1: Kelsey Loves Garth said, number one is the beach and then the Madonna Inn for lunch.
0: Okay. So is that really it?
1: That can't be it.
0: I know. Wine tasting, beach. I mean, we are now.
1: You have to give me on who this person
0: is. Okay, we are a tourist destination now.
1: Do they want to go see the missions? Like, the missions are kind of cool to go walk through. Are they younger?
0: The dunes?

0: The mission.
1: No, no, I know, but the,
0: oh,
1: I'm adding.
0: Rose, the dunes.
1: The dunes?
0: I don't know.
1: Is that?
0: Depends on how, like.
1: How many White Claws they have?
0: White Claws and, right. Like, slime CDs they have in their car.
1: Slime CDs and White Claws. We're heading the dunes.
0: Are they younger? Do you want to go check out Cal Poly? Like, you
1: oh,
0: know?
1: For what? No, stop.
0: If
1: stop.
0: You're younger, I said.
1: I'm talking tourists coming in. Long lost friend. Somebody lives in England.
0: Oh, this is a good one. Duh. Other Shoe Sisters husband. The Seals in San Simeon. Yes. Yes. Obviously, you go to the Elephant Seals.
1: The Seals?
0: Yes.
1: Are we sure those exist?
0: You went to see them.
1: I know, but I'm still not sure they exist.
0: The fiduciary said Cayugas, Harmony, Cambria. Oh, I'm sorry. Car tours to the coast. Out Highway 1 through Morro Bay. Cayugas, Harmony, Cambria. Back inland to Paso for some wine tasting.
1: So, can we just say Big Highway Sur? 1? Yeah, can we say Highway 1?
0: Well, you have to go all the way up to Big Sur. But I would say go drive on Big Sur for a while.
1: Okay. But Big Sur's not us.
0: No, it's not. Juanito, drive an hour south to Santa Barbara. Darlington,
1: it's not us.
0: The Paso Fair. Really? Like, they have county fairs everywhere.
1: True, but it could be in conjunction with, like, a concert.
0: I guess if you're, like, here in the summer and it's like, what else are we going to do? I guess you could go see a concert, but everywhere has a fair.
1: It's true, but not everybody has Chris Stapleton or Lainey Wilson, so that might be a thing.
0: Most people.
1: Well, a lot of people have.
0: Yeah, Lainey, I mean, you just go to Indian Casino on the 5 and you're going to see Riley Green or Chris Stapleton. I think you're fine.
1: Easy.
0: It's true.
1: Neither one of those are playing casinos these
0: bull
1: days.
0: Bull crap. I saw. A billboard for Riley Green. I think I said
1: Riley
0: it to you.
1: Riley would be playing a casino. Chris is not playing a casino.
0: Listen, I'm not saying it's not cool. I'm just saying that it's like,
2: I said, damn it.
0: A couple people are saying Censorio. Christina loves Nika. Kelsey
1: okay.
0: loves Garth. Mr. Glass, and you could go whale watching.
1: Stop it. Stop it right
0: well,
1: now.
0: Well, no, he's right. That's a good one.
1: Okay. Yeah, you know, I'll put it down. I'm trying to get to the top 3 or 4 or 5 things in our area.
0: We're saying things, and you're like, anything else? Anything else? If people are giving you suggestions, you can't...
1: I'm writing them all down.
0: ...poo-poo them.
1: I'm writing them all down.
0: Other Shoe Sisters' husband said Shandon. LOL.
1: That's funny. I'm not doing whale watching. We're not in Australia.
0: Is there any town in there that doesn't have anything on it? That's sad.
1: Well, that's an interesting thought. I mean, okay. Let's be real for a second here.
0: Grover Beach.
1: Is there anything in Santa Maria?
0: Oh, shopping.
1: Shopping.
0: Everyone has an
1: Macy's,
0: Old Navy.
1: Right. You want to talk about everybody's got something. And listen, no hate on Santa Maria. I love Santa Maria. We love Santa Maria. It's great. But is there anything that you would
0: that
1: take somebody to? You know what I mean?
0: Other Shoe Sisters' husband said that church up that steep driveway is pretty cool in Shandon. That is really cool. We've taken the kids up there before, and that is really fun, but there's nothing to do once you really get up there. I mean, it's cool to see that.
1: And the Scientology stuff's in Creston, right? Yeah. Not in Shandon. Okay.
0: My shoe sister said hiking Bishop's Peak, Montana de Oro. It's fun, too.
1: Okay, I could see that. So, again, the question is, what's the number one place in our area? Our area.
0: I got to say the Madonna Inn, I think, is probably the place most people want to see.
1: It's kind of the one you're right, too, on the Instagram stuff. It's like Katy Perry and Casey Musgraves, and they all take a picture, and the Madonna Inn, and blah, blah, blah. Yeah. Hearst Castle, Madonna Inn.
0: They're probably the big two.
1: The beach. You'd have to say, though, the beach.
0: You have to say the beach, sure. I mean, if you're from, you know, and definitely you have to go to the beach, but I think, you know, it just depends on where you're from.
1: Yeah. Wine tasting?
0: Yeah.
1: I guess we'd have to say that. That's maybe on one there. More. Yeah. Avila Barn or Bubblegum Alley? Let's do that one.
0: I would say Bubblegum Alley.
1: Over Avila Valley Barn?
0: I don't know.
1: Well, you like to play this game where you're like, this one or this one. So, Bubblegum Alley or Avila Valley Barn?
0: I don't want to pick. Someone said, do we count Solvang?
1: Maybe.
0: My shoe sister said it just depends on the time of the year. Christmas in the Paso Park is a must, I think. I agree. Like, it really just depends on who's coming and what time of year it is. And that's another good point. Because you think of, like, Christmas stuff. Yeah, there's a ton you can do around here at Christmas. Really only in Paso. There's not really much to do in San Luis.
1: Chamber of San Luis, ate your guts.
0: Well, there's not.
1: Okay.
0: Just go to
1: But I guess...
0: You don't even call it Christmas. Oh, Morro Rock. That's a good one. High on Benadryl. Said Morro Bay, the Rock and Glass Bottom Boat Tours. Morro Rock is a big one.
1: Okay.
0: Duh. How dumb are we?
1: All right, there you go. Those are our five.

0: And yeah, seasons aside and who's coming aside, like, we're just saying, what's the top places here? So here we go. Hearst Castle, Madonna Inn, the beach, wine tasting, and Morro Rock.
1: High on Benadryl, so the lights in Cambria for Christmas. Yes, obviously. Sorry, I forgot about that, too.
0: Right, we can't do seasonal.
1: I need more coffee.
0: Well, you need some coffee. All right, that is our jug poll of the day today. Number one place you'd take somebody from out of town if they came here. It's brought to you by our friends at Be Right There Heating and Air. Is your air conditioner sweating or making terrifying noises?
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0: you.
1: It's KJ McTominay, Becky Gawarney. This is an interesting story here. In fact, I think we talked about this a while ago, and the weirdness of it, and you know, it's like, what would you do in this situation? A Florida couple went through an IVF mistake. Remember this?
2: I remember this story.
1: Okay, where the fertility clinic implanted the wrong embryo, meaning the baby they gave birth to was not genetically theirs.
2: Yikes.
1: Right. After DNA testing confirmed post mix-up, the couple identified the baby's biological parents. Even though the child isn't biologically related to them, the two families worked out a private custody agreement. And under the deal, the couple who gave birth will keep raising the baby as her legal permanent custodial parents, while also agreeing to maintain a respectful relationship with the biological parents.
2: Yikes, that's got to be...
1: Listen, it gets worse.
2: Very traumatic.
1: Very traumatic. The couple has also, by the way, filed a lawsuit against the clinic that made the error, and the case is still ongoing. Now, we talk about frivolous lawsuits all the time. This one's not frivolous.
2: No. Mm-mm.
1: This is you messed this one up.
2: This is like a heartbreaker one.
1: And again, I tell you the story, there's layer after layer. The white dad and the white mom gave birth to a black baby girl.
2: So they were like, this is obviously not biological.
1: This is not, right, they're like, child. After DNA testing, seriously? I mean, this is an IVF thing, so it wasn't like fooling around type of thing.
2: Did that too, because, I mean, it could have been like the dad, say, like,
1: I know.
2: You know what I mean?
1: Right,
2: like,
1: that's what I'm saying.
2: Things could have been like mixed up, so of course I have to be like, is it one of ours?
1: Right, that's what I was thinking too. I get it. But, okay, anyway, so you got two white parents, you got a black baby girl, and they're going to raise the girl. And that's great. I think it's great.
2: How sad for the other parents, though, because clearly they were also on the IVF road.
1: Right.
2: And so that's, I just feel like that's very traumatic for everyone involved.
1: Absolutely. And it is lawsuit worthy.
2: And what about the couple who had this baby? Where is their other embryo? Where right. are they at?
1: This is not like you forgot pickles on my burger. You know what I mean? Like, this is IVF. This is...
2: Excuse me, a headache.
1: Anyway, I feel bad for everybody involved, but I also kind of feel happy that they're going to raise them,
2: well,
1: and be parents.
2: Well, I'm happy that it seemed to, you know, obviously work out, but that still has to be a lot of, like, emotional scarring there.
1: Could you, yeah, no, I'm not even going to ask. Could you imagine? No, I can't imagine. You're black and the baby comes out white, or you're white and the baby comes out black. Like, there's...
2: But even that aside, it's just not your baby.
1: Absolutely. But just the moment that you've been dreaming of, we are about to have this baby, here it is, and you're like, uh-oh. Uh-oh, spaghetti-o. Anyway, I think it kind of has a happy ending. And I think their lawsuit is very, very warranted.
2: Well, yeah.
1: So, anyway.
2: Have you ever watched... You never watched that documentary I told you on Netflix about the fertility doctor that fathered all the
1: babies? That impregnated a million kids?
2: Impregnate a million kids. That's... He...
1: So much.
2: Used his own...
1: I know. Gross.
2: Genes.
1: Gross.
2: You really should watch it. There's like hundreds.
1: I don't think I like that.
2: I also listen to a podcast if you want. It's very, there's another one.
1: I'm mad at you.
2: Why?
1: On that, because you made me listen to a podcast before I left on vacation.
2: Oh, yeah.
1: What was that one?
2: Oh, I forget. Did you listen to it?
1: I listened to the first episode, and I won't listen again.
2: Well, you have to get it more into it.
1: It's
2: it was
1: the most feel gross about being a human
2: love trap. It was about the bachelor,
1: yes,
2: that the lady.

0: That's
1: fake
0: one.
1: The pregnancy.
0: That's one. But it's about the horrible bachelor and this horrible woman in Arizona. Yes, I first episode, and I'm like, I can't do this.
1: Well, you need to get way further this into is, the
0: this episodes. Is made, because he's clearly lying. I can tell that in the first episode he is, and she's a liar.
1: Well, he's not lying. That. It was I would first of all, I'm not a fan of The Bachelor. I think the guy's the biggest tool ever. He's not lying though. The whole thing got really weird. He's not lying.
0: Well, the first episode was shockingly horrific. I felt bad about being a human.
1: Yeah, I know, it was pretty bad.
0: So I'm not going to listen.
1: I can't believe I got sucked into that.
0: Oh,
1: I need Advil. You've given me a headache with your last.
0: I have Advil.
1: Yeah, I'm going to need 5.
0: Wow, welcome back. All right. Hey, hey, TikTok, TikTok.
1: Hey,
0: time is of the essence right now at Pass Rivals Ford. 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
8: 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Yeah, good luck with that.
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0: KJW, Tom and Becky, good morning. It's really happening, right? Taylor Swift and Kelce are going to get married here in a couple weeks.
1: I guess so.
0: Rumors have it that Taylor and Travis will spend as much as $20 million on their upcoming wedding. And they could have it at Madison Square Garden. And now they're building this gigantic stage in another state for, like, the reception. Is this, like, I say this gingerly, but is this, like, royalty? Is this, like, American royalty? Yeah. You know, like, Princess Diana got married, like, everybody watched the royal wedding.
1: Royalty.
0: Is everybody going to watch this?
1: I don't think it's going to be something that's televised.
0: You don't think so?
1: No, Tom, come on.
0: Oh,
1: of course, it's not going to be televised.
0: Oh, I think but so. No,
1: televised? What year are we living in? Stop. It's not going to be streamed? No.
0: Sure.
1: There will obviously be pictures and, you know.
0: You think so? They're at a $20 million wedding at Madison Square Garden.
1: $20 million
0: it's
1: is
0: be
1: nothing to them.
0: And they're going to sell it to somebody for another $20
1: million. No. I would like to place a huge bet with you. Huge.
0: Huge. China.
1: China.
0: China.
1: I would. A name. Tom, you're a dork. Mm-hmm.
0: Okay. Y'all going to be laughing here in a couple weeks.
1: Terrence said it will be a production level event. Some of it will be public for profit.
0: Thank you.
1: No.
0: Thank you. These two don't care about that. They're living their life right now. They are living their life.
1: Afterward, yes, there will be photos. You're going to see some things, but they're not. It's nothing's going to be straight. Well, come on, guys.
0: I don't know. I don't know. Hey, I'm just, you know, teach his own, but I don't know. To me, there's a chance that this is like. And it's on Peacock at 7 Central.
1: Oh, stop. I literally don't know why this has stuck in my brain for 20 years. I don't know why. But do you remember Star Jones?
0: Oh, gosh. My brain is freaking out right now.
1: I remember when Star Jones got married and it was like this story. Because every level of her wedding was like, what's the word I'm looking for? Like endorsed. Like she...
0: Sponsored.
1: It was sponsored. Every level of her wedding was sponsored.
0: It's great.
1: And everyone was like... thought it was so tacky.
0: Yeah.
1: Anyway.
0: Well, again, I they're hugely popular, and they're in the public eye all the time. They can't go get a cup of coffee without getting a photo snapped of them. I don't know. I don't know. I could see it. I could see it, and I could... I gotta be honest with you.
1: No, because she has to keep up the, like...
0: I'd watch.
1: Well, I'm sure you would.
0: You wouldn't watch that?
1: No.
0: Yes, you would.
1: I'm not going to watch that. I'm absolutely not going to watch that.
0: You'd watch parts of it, sure.
1: I will watch the 30-second clips that are posted on Instagram. Absolutely, I will not.

0: last time I got up for any sort of wedding to be streamed, televised, was Prince Harry and Meghan Markle.
1: Yeah.
0: And that bit me in the butt because they turned out to be terrible.
1: Well.
0: And I was excited for that. I was Tyra Banks. I was rooting for you.
1: Wow.
0: I got up at 2 in the morning to watch you guys get married.
1: See? Freak show. Wow.
0: You guys wrecked it for me.
1: And then they wrecked it.
0: You were terrible.
1: Yeah.
0: You ruined everything.
1: I don't know, man. I just, I think I'd watch it. I think there'll be an opportunity. We'll see. We'll see.
0: John and MBM have both texted. Who's getting married? John said, sorry, I just tuned in. Taylor Swift, Travis Kelce, he's talking about.
1: Yeah.
0: He's very excited because in his heart, he is a 14-year-old girl.
1: That's okay. Thank you very much. This portion of the Jug Country Morning Show brought to you by Poor Richard's Press. Handling all your visual communication needs from print, web design, promotional mail, and apparel. 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Poor Richard's Press, one logo, endless possibilities. By the way, we've got new shirts.
0: Yeah.
1: How'd that go?
0: I think everyone's picked their shirts up.
1: I didn't see any.
0: Too. Yeah, so I think that we're
1: going to do round two.
0: We're going to do round two. We should probably do those today because I think Pepper comes back.
1: I think we got a few days.
0: When does he come back?
1: I got my son-in-law in Texas telling me, tell me about these shirts I saw. I'm like,
0: you should have brought him one.
1: I should have.
0: Yeah, let's do some of those coming up at cocktail hour.
1: Okay. All right. And that's coming up in a half an hour here.
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0: K-Jump with Tom and Becky. Good morning, 7 o'clock on the dot. 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
6: Good morning with your Central Coast headlines. I'm Ben Hayes. The San Luis Obispo County Board of Supervisors has denied several appeals allowing the Cambria Community Services District to operate a water reclamation facility for 24 hours a day, 5 days a week for 7 months out of the year. During the appeal period, six were filed citing concerns on the project's adequacy, cost, and the environment surrounding it. Besides denying the appeals and upholding the approval, there was a modification to forward the monitoring reports on the facility to the county. KSBY reports cadets from the Grizzly Youth Academy in San Luis Obispo are proving that a little peanut butter can go a long way. The cadets teamed up with the Slow Food Bank to help fight hunger on the Central Coast, and their efforts ended up breaking a record. They collected more than 750 pounds of peanut butter, more than any previous class of Grizzly Youth cadets. The peanut butter will be distributed through the food bank's network to help support people facing food insecurity. Reporter Daniel Martindale says in California, the San Andreas Fault and San Jacinto Fault Zone are at their highest stress levels in 1,000 years.
7: That's according to a new study from researchers at the University of Hawaii at Manoa. It says the fault lines have reached unprecedented levels. The stress is usually released periodically in major earthquakes, but has continued to build in the last 160 years since the last major rupture on the faults. The study's lead author, Lillian Burkhard, says the fault system is currently in a critically loaded state.
6: Reporter Tammy Trujillo says the nation's biggest wind farm is set to start running this month, sending new electricity towards Arizona and Southern California.
8: The SunZia project in New Mexico has 916 turbines. That makes it more than three times larger than any other U.S. wind farm. A 550-mile power line will carry most of that electricity west, where hot weather can push power demand higher.
6: You're up to date with your Central Coast headlines. I'm Ben Hayes.
9: Jug Country traffic.
0: No issues right now on the roads. According to the California Highway Patrol, everything is fine. Weather today, some morning clouds, and then mostly sunny skies this afternoon. Atascadero going to get to 80. Downtown San Luis Obispo, 70. Napomo, 65. Lompoc, 69. 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When it comes to buying gold

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0: Remember when you were going to cut the cord and save all that money on TV? How's that working out? This is radio. Never had a cord, never going to charge you.
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0: It's K-Jug with Tom and Becky. Good morning. Pleased to welcome into the K-Jug studio, Morgan, the intern. Hi, Morgan. How are you?
1: I'm good. How are you?
0: We're good. We're good. Thank you. A lot of questions to start your internship. Mm-hmm. First of all, you're only going to be here a couple weeks, right?
1: Yeah, a couple weeks.
0: Yeah, that's European. Horrible.
1: We have a shorter summer this year for Cal Poly because we're switching from our quarters to semesters.
2: Oh, that's right. I forgot about that. So when does the school start again?
1: So we start August 24th.
2: Oh, my gosh.
1: A whole month earlier than what we're used to. Yeah.
2: Wow, that is crazy.
0: Poly usually doesn't start till like mid-September. Thanksgiving.
2: Okay.
0: Stupid. All right, so you go to Cal Poly.
1: Yes.
0: And what year in school are you?
1: I will be a senior this coming year.
0: I see.
1: Yes.
2: What's your major?
1: Experience industry management. Focusing on agricultural-related events.
0: Focusing on what?
1: Agricultural-related events.
0: Ag-related events.
1: Yes.
0: I see.
2: So what do you want to do with that? Like, what is your vision?
1: You know, I just kind of want to stay within my roots of agriculture, so winery events and just kind of staying close to the community. I do love rodeo, so I'm really hoping to just explore my opportunities.
2: Do you think you want to stay around here? Are you willing to move?
1: I'm willing to move, but I love San Luis Obispo.
2: Gotcha.
1: Definitely.
2: Okay.
0: Do you have thick skin, or are you a little bit of a wuss?
1: I would say I have thick skin.
0: Okay, good.
2: Please don't be.

0: him and annoying. I'm just asking.
1: Just a couple questions.
0: He deems himself to be a funny guy, so get ready for it.
1: You like to smoke the wacky tobacco?
0: Look at her little jacket. Does she look like she's not anything like that?
1: I don't know.
0: She's a classy lady.
1: Okay.
0: Okay.
1: Okay. All right. So it's the hard stuff. You do the hard stuff.
0: You don't have to laugh at me, Morgan. It's okay.
1: No, it's fine. It's fine. I just want to know. I want to know. It's fine.
0: So this is what happens. They're going to come in here smiling, laughing, like ready to be positive and professional. And in 10 minutes, you're going to turn into Beth Dutton because he does that to people.
1: You like to rodeo, you said.
2: I like watching and helping, like, VIP.
1: So you don't rodeo?
2: No, I've ridden horses growing up, but I never, like, competed or anything like
1: that. So you want to put on the rodeo for everybody to come enjoy?
2: Yes.
1: I see.
2: And mainly the experience behind it for, like, not even the participants, but the attendees as well, kind of just accentuating that experience.
0: Planning the experience, making it fun. Yeah.
2: Making it fun.
1: I see.
2: Memorable.
1: Got a boyfriend?
2: Yes, I do.
1: Got a girlfriend? Okay, good. Okay, what's his name?
2: His name is Joey.
1: What's up, Joey? Joey!
0: Joey!
1: Joey! Joey! Okay.
0: Inside joke, it's fine.
1: Nope. We got our sounder now. We got our sounder now for you.
0: Does Joey live here or?
2: No, he doesn't. He's actually back home. He's a logger.
0: Gotcha.
1: Wait, stop. Where's back home?
2: Back home is Susanville area. So, like,
1: and that's up by you.
0: I know. Yes. Morgan is my people.
2: Yes.
1: Mm-hmm. I see.
2: 530.
0: That's right.
1: 530. All right. Yes. That's home. And Joey is what? A logger?
2: A logger.
0: So you don't hear of that around here as much, Don.
1: No.
2: There's a lot of bushes here.
1: I see. So he cuts down trees and then cuts them and puts them on the big trucks. And then it's like Alaska bush people, stuff like that.
2: Yeah, pretty much.
1: How old is he?
2: 22.
1: How old are you?
2: I'm 21.
0: Did you guys go to high school together?
2: No.
0: Oh, wow.
1: How'd you meet?
2: Through mutual friends. I've known him for like 6 years prior.
1: So you were out logging one day.
2: Yeah.
1: And then Prince Charming walked down the path.
2: Yeah, something like that. I was on the forestry team, and so he knew a lot about it. So I would always just ask my questions about timber cruising and stuff like that to him.
1: About what?
0: Morgan, I feel like you are, you're 22?
2: 21.
0: 21. And I feel like you've lived 800 lives. I mean, seriously.
2: Yeah.
1: What is a timber cruise?
0: A timber crew. She was on the timber crew.
2: It was like, so we had a forestry team in FFA. And so we did a lot of like measuring different trees around the area to see how many logs we could get out of that specific tree. So
0: you're way over his head.
1: Wow. Okay. What are you talking about? What are you out there with a tape measure?
2: I'm not explaining it to you.
1: I'm out there with a tape measure and I'm going around the trunk of the tree.
0: So then where did Joey grow up then?
3: You do the math.
2: Kind of like Chester, like Almanor area.
0: I gotcha.
2: Yeah.
0: Okay.
2: It's a mini Tahoe up there.
0: Yeah.
1: How long have you been seeing him?
2: 2 years.
1: Oh, about. So it's pretty serious.
2: Yeah.
0: Don't get any more intrusive than that.
1: Not today.
0: Okay.
1: But tomorrow, maybe.
0: Maybe tomorrow.
2: Maybe tomorrow. We'll be back.
1: I got to get that Joey sounder.
0: That's pretty
1: lined
0: good.
1: Up. Yeah, it could. You've made our day.
2: Oh, yeah.
1: Now that your boyfriend's name is Joey.
0: I think the last text you sent me actually says Joey in
1: it
0: all
1: does.
0: Caps.
1: Yeah, it does. How did I know? It's great. All right. Well, we'll continue to meet Morgan the intern here. You sound like you got some thick skin. Sound like you can take it a little bit, so that's good. We dish a lot of crap, but you got to be able to take it, too. So good to have you on board. And I have a task for you. We'll get to that next.

0: Cage Up with Tom and Becky, and Morgan the intern is with us. She joins us now for the next couple of weeks, and happy to have you on board. Nice to meet you, all that good stuff. So I have a task for you. Okay?
1: Yeah.
0: All right, now you're 21.
1: Yes.
0: You're a junior at Cal Poly.
1: Mm-hmm.
0: Okay. And you want to be in event planning for ag-related stuff.
1: Yes.
0: Okay, listen. So I have in front of me this Galaxy Tab A11 plus 5G.
2: Which has nothing to do with anything she just said.
0: Okay, it does. We're getting there. So I'm going to give this to you, and I want you to set up K-Jug's Instagram account on this piece of equipment here. It's not an iPad. It's obviously the Samsung Android peasant version of an iPad.
2: Morgan could have said, I am planning on being in a traveling circus. And you'd been like, perfect experience. What I need you to do right now.
0: Need you to set up Instagram.
2: Morgan, want you to know that Tom's had that in his possession for 2 weeks.
0: You take this now.
2: And he's done nothing with it. And I'd forgotten all about it.
0: Right, because I went on vacation. And you didn't want to set it up, and I'm not going to set it up. And I'm like, hey, we'll give this to Morgan the intern. This is perfect. You don't know how to do it.
2: You don't even know the K-Jug Instagram password, do you?
0: I have it. I do have
2: somewhere.
0: It.
2: Somewhere.
0: I do.
2: Okay.
0: You don't even know it.
2: No, I don't even know it at all.
0: Right, because you grab my phone all the time to do Instagram posts, and that day's over.
2: But why? Why can't you use your phone?
0: Why can't you use yours?
2: I don't wish to do that.
0: I don't wish to do it either. It's my phone.
2: I had a K-Jug Instagram account on my phone, and I wasn't able to do that one.
0: It's my body, my choice.
3: I said, damn it.
0: So I asked that the station get a piece of equipment, and they did.
2: I feel like that's so bratty of you, and only you would be like, I'm not using it on my phone. The station needs to get
0: said the same
2: this,
0: thing.
2: And if anyone else ever asked that, they'd be like, it's just not in the budget right now. We can't do that. You, 2 days later, it's like, here's your... whatever it is.
0: Galaxy Samsung Tab.
2: That you don't have to set up.
0: I'm not setting that up. I don't even know that nonsense.
1: Do you guys have data for it?
0: I'm sorry?
1: Do you guys have data for it?

0: Look at I'll ask the questions here. Not you. Set that up with K-Jug's Instagram account. When you get to the part where it says, hey,
1: data.
0: Passwords, data, then I'll give you those numbers and letters and things. But you're
1: welcome,
0: doing this.
1: Welcome, Morgan.
0: Welcome on in. And the clock's running, too. Because as soon as that gets set up, we'll take a photo of you and me, Becky,
1: yes.
0: and Morgan.
1: I do have that on my list today. I thought we would just do it on your phone, though.
0: Yep, not on my phone no more.
1: You know what? I actually want to place that bet, too. I bet you we do. I bet we do it on your phone because something's not going to work with this.
0: Oh, this is going to work. Because Morgan, the intern, is on it. She can't fail on her first day. Download the Instagram app, and then I'll give you the password, and we'll be good to go.
1: Look at this butt kisser. The one who called you a dork earlier.
0: Yeah.
1: Said the station has to keep Tom happy, just like a pro team keeping their stars around.
0: That's right.
1: Exactly how Tom views himself and the situation as well.
0: That's right. The franchise player.
1: Oh, my God.
0: The franchise player.
1: Rue the day.
0: Maybe. Who knows? All right. So, listen. While Morgan is figuring out a Samsung Galaxy iTab.
1: That's what it's called, for sure.
0: 11 plus 5G, whatever, blah, blah, blah, blah, blah. We are going to do Mocktail Hour coming up next.
1: Give some t-shirts away.
0: And we are going to give away...
1: 5 to 10.
0: Our very special summer t-shirts.
1: 5 to 10.
0: And I do want to say thank you because you're right. When I left on vacation, they were all out there on the table. And then I got back and they're all gone. So
1: MBM's
0: good job.
1: Was questionable, but he did have his mom come pick it up. So
0: MBM has a mom?
1: Yes.
0: I didn't
1: you
0: know
1: knew that.
0: That.
1: He talks about his mom a lot. God.
0: No,
1: oh,
0: I don't
1: by
0: think
1: the
0: so.
1: Way, MBM yesterday started going... weird. You got to read his last text.
0: Okay.
1: It was during cocktail hour, and then it said, don't read this, so I couldn't. So then it confused me, and I stumbled and bumbled over it. It was something about, like, I had said don't read it, so I don't know if I can, but I really want to.
0: What was it under the umbrella of? Trucks, guns, drinking, women.
1: Well, what does he call women?
0: Chicks?
1: That.
0: He sent you a text on the K-Jug text line about chicks.
1: Yeah.
0: Man, MBM.
1: You're going to die when you read it.
0: I want to read it now.
1: We've gone to a whole new level. You remember when MBM was like, I'm getting my mail at the gas station?
0: Yes.
1: Can you drop? Okay, so it's under the guise of that.
0: Okay.
1: It's now trying to get in contact with people. You'll have to read it.
0: Okay, I'll go back. I'll go back and I'll read that. Anyway, Mocktail Hour is coming up next. Get your text in right now on the Supercuts text line, 805-549-8698. Morgan, the intern, do you have a laptop?
2: I have a laptop.
0: Did you bring it?
2: Yes.
0: Well, get it set up. What are we doing here? You've been here 22 minutes.
1: Open
2: Poor
1: up the,
2: Morgan. I just had to set up.
0: Just get it up. Let's go.
2: The tab.
1: Morgan, listen, time do you see what I mean?
0: For,
1: 10 more minutes.
0: Time waits for no one. Get it set up. Log in. Let's go. We got things to do here.
1: Oh, my God.
0: All right. Mocktail Hour next on the Jug.
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5: On June 17, 1776, the Second Continental Congress debated creation of a permanent union among the 13 colonies. At the time, many colonies increasingly viewed themselves as separate sovereign states rather than dependent British territories. Delegates unanimously agreed that a formal confederation was necessary to coordinate the growing independence movement and the war against Great Britain. 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
0: 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So let's get back to, well, text in anything you like. 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
2: Joey!
0: Is he a handsome fella?
2: Yes, he is.
0: Or did you date him for his, like, sense of humor or something like that?
2: He's got everything.
0: He's got everything?
2: Yes.
0: He's a good-looking man?
2: Mm-hmm.
0: Hot body?
3: God, you're so
0: I'm just asking.
3: Leave Morgan alone.
0: She's got a nice body. He's a logger for crying out loud.
3: Once again, here, because your parents are probably listening. Like, you're so awkward.
2: Oh, they are.
0: Where are your parents? Where do they live?
2: They live in Susanville still.
0: Okay.
2: Mm-hmm.
0: What do they do for a living? What's their story? What are their names?
2: Ed and Tanya. And my dad is a retired fire management officer for the Bureau of Land Management. And my mom's an executive secretary for an elementary school.
3: Now, do you feel bad?
0: No. No, I don't. No, I don't, actually. Do they do the ganja? They smoke the weed?
3: Yeah, no, totally. No. They sound like it, especially
0: like
3: your mom, for sure.
0: The mom, no doubt.
3: I'm sorry, Morgan.
0: No,
3: I'm just trying to keep it classy in here, and he wrecks everything.
0: How tall is Joey?
2: You
0: don't even know how tall he is? You've been dating him for 2 years. Is he 6 foot?
2: Maybe a little shorter than 6 foot.
0: It's not even 6 foot.
3: Either are you.
0: I am. I'm 6 foot on
3: I
0: the
3: I measured
0: dot.
3: You, and as a matter of fact, it's about six time to measure you again.
2: Actually, that should be the first Instagram post, is a tape measure, seeing how tall you are.
3: I've done that before. We keep his measurement on the back of that door like a little kid, but instead of growing, he shrinks every year.
0: I am getting older. What do you like about him? Other than his stunning good looks,
3: why are you get so obsessed
0: body.
3: Over like just the boyfriend?
2: Do you want me to show you a picture?
0: No,
3: yes, he does.
2: Yes, he does.
3: He totally does. You know it.
0: I'd like to be the judge of Joey and his looks. I'll do that. Sure, show me a picture of him.
2: Okay.
0: What do you like other than being physically attracted to him? Because that's half the battle.
3: She said he's got it all.
0: Wait a minute.
3: Funny.
0: Wait a minute. So then the second thing is you have to bring something to the table. What does Joey bring to the table in your relationship?
2: Okay.
0: Is he funny? Does he have a sense
2: of
0: humor?
2: He's hardworking.
0: Does he got tons of money?
2: He's ambitious.
0: Are you dating him for his money? What's going on? What are we doing? What does he bring to the table?
2: He's ambitious and hardworking.
0: Can you talk good with him?
3: She is trying to tell you.
2: Okay. Very good conversations. We like going out into the outdoors and exploring new places. We go on like an annual trip every year.
0: And you measure tree trunks.
2: Yes.
3: Everyone on the text line is like, you're so weird.
0: Wow.
3: Where did you guys go on your last trip?
2: We went to the Oregon coast. We went all through. We started in like California at a place called Patrick's Point. And then we went all the way up the Oregon coast. And then we wrapped back around to Bend and then back home. So.
0: Gosh.
2: It was really fun.
0: You two are going to be best friends, and I'm going to be sitting over here just twiddling my thumbs.
3: Well, maybe if you wouldn't ask, like, weirdo stuff
0: and
3: make everyone uncomfortable.
0: We went tree hugging up on the Oregon coast.
2: Yes.
0: All right.
3: He cuts the trees down. Does he hug them before he...
0: Right.
3: Stops them, see, Tom?
2: Usually, they're dead ones or ones that have fallen on a house, and it's unsafe.
0: I see.
2: So.
0: I see.
2: Yes.
3: Bad friend Bethany said, Tom, you're the weird uncle at Christmas. You are.
2: He's very odd.
3: You know, I'm not sure I've ever heard a more perfect way to describe you.
0: You know what, Bethany?
4: Shut up, dirt face.
0: Wow. Wow, that's what I get for that.
5: All right.
3: How does that make you feel that, like, people think that about you?
0: I'm asking questions to find out information about Morgan the intern. She's 21. He's 22. He hugs trees. Their parents are smart people. They live in the woods up by the Unabomber. We got it. She likes to put on rodeos.
3: Jeez.
0: We got it. See, I figured her out. I figured her out in 10 minutes. We got her. It's great. How are we coming on the K-Jug Instagram account?
2: It was completely dead, so I had to take my charger and plug it in.
0: Great. So the company bought us like this Galaxy thing from 2011. It's been sitting on the shelves right for 15 years. The battery's gone.
3: Bad friend Bethany said, yeah, now ask how far he can throw.
4: Maybe you should shut your face.
0: Oh, she's on a roll today.
3: Right. Okay, so we do have to give out some t-shirts now as well. So I'm going to give out 10 t-shirts right now. They're almost up.
0: 10?
3: Or should I do 5?
0: 10's a lot. 5 maybe. So right underneath you
3: is
0: a box of t-shirts.
3: Hold on really quick.
0: Yeah.
3: So the first 5 people to text in, but here's the thing. I'm not even going to give you a t-shirt if you don't.

0: say, I would like one in this size. I'm not going to chase you down with more questions. The first text has to be, I would like one in this size.
1: Right. So don't say me, please.
0: Yes.
1: No, no. Say me, XL.
0: Yes.
1: Me, medium. That, right. First five. So we have brand new summer t-shirts where...
0: All right. We have our five.
1: Okay.
0: Sorry.
1: Done. Too late now.
0: All right. No more. No more texts.
1: Let's get back to Mocktail Hour. But our new t-shirts, we're kind of poking fun a little bit of Pepper because, well, he's gone right now.
2: You could tell Pepper Daniels to kiss my
1: Anyway, they're great summer t-shirts, and you could, well, we've got our five.
0: Yep.
1: Okay. By the way, I did go back and read MBM's texts about... He literally wants us to be...
0: It says don't read it on the... But, like, don't send text if I can't read it like that, MBM. Because I really want to read it.
1: Well, I think that's the determining factor. Like, if you text in to a very public radio show...
0: Well, sometimes people say don't text in. Most of the time, and I don't read them. 99.9% of the time. But when it's MBM and he texts in something like that...
1: I mean, it's not
0: I
1: like
0: have questions.
1: We're not Dr. Drew over here. You know what I mean? MBM, come on. You get your mail at the gas station. My man.
3: Upper middle class white trash.
1: All right, do we have any other texts on the Mocktail Hour?
0: Let's see here. Maybe one. Dave the Dodgers fan wants to know if Joey waterfowl hunts.
1: What does that even mean? Waterfowl
0: yes,
1: ducks?
0: Yes, he does. You have to come a little closer, Morgan.
4: Yes,
0: sorry.
4: He does.
0: What does that even mean?
1: Ducks? He hunts ducks?
4: Yeah. In a blind.
1: In a blind. I know what that is.
4: You do?
1: Yeah,
4: I've
0: Have you ever been in one?
1: I've never been in a blind, but I know what a blind is. Yes, I do.
0: Darian, the phlebotomist, texted in photos, had spent the entire weekend hugging trees in Sequoia. I love Sequoia.
4: Aww,
0: it's so pretty.
1: Oh, gosh.
0: And look how big your little baby's getting.
1: He's a good looking
0: really
1: man.
0: Cute. He's so cute.
4: He's adorable.
1: Did he get cute?
0: Dr. Kimberly sent in a video of Brixton, but I don't think I can. Well, I don't know. I got a
1: is Brixton
0: kid saying something, but I don't know what he's saying. What if it's something bad?
1: Play it.
0: How old is Brixton? How old is Brixton now? Four? Maybe.
1: Well, what is a little
0: kid?
1: Kid. That's the word I was looking for. What's the little kid have to say?
0: I have to download the video for...
1: Oh,
0: I know.
1: Jesus, Mary, and Joseph.
0: I know.
1: Come on.
0: Sorry, I can't hear. I'm going to come back to it. Peanut Brain wants to know how your calisthenics are going.
1: Okay, I get it. I'm getting dangerously close to starting.
0: Mrs. Tom CCS, same thing. Tom, did you do your 10-minute workout yet today?
1: Listen, I had vacation, so now I'm back, and I'm ready to go, and I'm strong, and I'm long, and I'm...
0: Ew.
1: Down to... Anyway, I'm starting soon.
0: No one likes you. No one thinks you're funny either.
1: I'm starting.
0: I lost track of...
1: Yeah, you seem to be having a little bit of a problem over
0: there. I lost track of how many t-shirts I gave away now.
1: You said five.
0: I know, but...
1: Who are the five?
0: I don't know yet.
1: You didn't write them down?
0: I know, okay. Snowy Plover Perv.
1: Great. And wait, we didn't put the caveat on it. You have to pick those up this week.
0: Oh, yes, you do have to do that.
1: This week. If you can't do that, if you can't get your A in here today, tomorrow, or Friday, let me tell you, Monday morning, they're all going away.
0: This person is unnamed, and I actually need their name.
1: And what did they say?
0: They want a shirt.
1: Did they give you their size?
0: Yep.
1: Well, then they did what you asked.
0: I don't know. I've lost track now.
1: Oh, my gosh. Oh, my God. See, this is what happens when I go away for a few days. The whole place just goes to crap, and then you got to get back a whole day to get back and know what
0: Ethan
1: everybody's doing.
0: Ethan texts in his name, but Ethan, I didn't leave you a shirt. I'm sorry.
1: Ethan.
0: Next time, I'm sorry.
1: Come on, Ethan, man. Very easy instructions.
0: Ken Woods, Tom, welcome back. Becky, you did a great job. Morgan, you got your hands full.
4: Thank you.
1: Thanks, Ken.
0: Unnamed. You mean Tom didn't come back from vacation shredded?
1: Don't you worry about me.

0: You know what I did? I came back from my vacation with my, let's see, there's Joshua, Jordan, Jake, and Jay. So Jake is 5 now, right? First thing, sees me, runs up to me, Papa, big hug, big cat, Jake, my man, Jake. He's like, hugs me, big hug, Papa. He's like, are you pregnant?
1: Really?
0: Uh-huh.
1: Yay!
0: Yeah, word for word, Papa, you got a big belly. Are you pregnant? Now, to be fair, he's 5, he's skinny. Everybody's skinny in that house. Maggie's skinny, Noah's skinny, the kids, grandkids are skinny. Everybody's skinny. So I'm not so skinny. I got a little bit of a belly that I'm going to work off here. First thing out of his mouth, Papa, I love you. Are you pregnant?
1: It's great.
0: Okay. It's like, get out of my face, you little.
1: And then you were mad. And then you were mad the whole time, I bet.
0: He was nice, though. He's turned. Every time I go out there, every 3 months or 4 months, they get something turns a little bit. You know what I mean? They get a little bit older, a little more mature, all of them. He's nicer now. Boy, but man, oh, man. Oh, by the way, I spanked him.
1: You just said he was nice.
0: I know, but...
1: Well, how do you spank him? Like, you've been there for 4 days. How do you even have the authority to spank him after 4 days?
0: Because I was in charge of the kids, and I was babysitting a couple different times.
1: You spanked that little kid?
0: I did.
1: You're mean.
0: No,
1: you're a mean grandpa.
0: No, I'm not. Well, he called me mean at the time.
1: Yeah, you
0: Papa's
1: are mean.
0: Papa's mean man. No, Jake, I love you, but you know what? Come on.
1: Why'd you spank him?
0: Because he wouldn't put his clothes on. We're leaving. Put your clothes on.
1: And so you spanked him
0: for that? I don't want to. I said, well, you have to, or you're not going.
1: I feel like Morgan's judging you.
0: Oh, you'll get there one of these days.
1: Maybe. Are you judging him, Morgan?
0: Maybe.
2: Is that just my sound now?
0: Yeah. Yeah, it is. Yeah, it is.
1: Hey, if I text you back and said I'm going to leave you a t-shirt, will you text me back and be like, me?
0: Oh, fail. Fail. All right.
1: Leader of the peasants, I don't know what your deal is, Tom. We're only a third of the way through our vacation, and we've already walked 20 miles.
2: What? Yeah, where do you go on a vacation?
1: Yeah, I feel like I walked 20 miles on my vacation. I walked more on our trip than I do at home.
2: Yeah, Disneyland.
1: For sure. Yeah, we went to like Dollywood and then Smoky Mountains. I hiked so much and walked so much. Like, I was dying.
0: Yeah, not me. I'm there basically for my wallet. Papa, can we go get ice cream? Papa, can we go to Texas Roadhouse? Papa, can we... Money.
2: But the rolls at the beginning of the Texas Roadhouse are free or complimentary.
1: What now?
0: I understand. Yeah, well, the bill wasn't free, let me assure you. So, anyway.
1: Thank you, Eddie, by the way. Thank you.
0: Eddie?
1: Yeah, don't worry. Just go.
0: I don't like Eddies.
1: I know you don't like Eddies.
0: Okay.
1: So, you are complaining that you had to spend money on your grandkids.
0: I'm
1: you
0: not
1: spanked
0: complaining.
1: One of them.
0: I did.
1: Play favorites with the other one.
0: She's totally nice now, Jordan.
1: Oh, she always talked about Joshua. Is he not your favorite now? Is he out and Jordan's in as the favorite?
0: Joshua's my favorite. You know that.
1: Oh, I know. That's really terrible of you. And then you have another one that you've not even mentioned their name.
3: I love you, Papa.
0: I love you too, Joshua. I love you too. Jordan?
3: No one likes you.
0: No, you like me.
3: Don't be a butthole.
0: Well, you don't either.
3: Don't poop your pants.
0: That's fine.
1: What about the youngest one?
0: Oh, Jay?
1: Yeah.
0: JJ. Yeah, he's grown up. He just does whatever his big brothers do and big sister. Whatever they have, he wants. Makes no difference. They're having a popsicle, I want a popsicle. They're eating a hard-boiled egg, I want a hard-boiled egg. Like, he's 2. Nah, he's a little older than that, I think.
1: How old is he, like 4?
0: I don't know, he's 2.
2: There's a whole big difference between 2 and 4.
0: 3. Anyway, everybody's doing good. Thanks for asking, Becky. Grandkids are great. All right. I guess that's it for Mocktail Hour. 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

0: KJ with Tom and Becky, and Morgan the intern is here. Now, Morgan, let me ask you this question. Are you a, do you like the app Yelp?
1: Yes, I actually use it quite a bit.
0: Do you really?
1: Mm-hmm.
0: Okay, well, I don't like you. So we'll just start there. Why? What do you mean you use it all the time?
1: Because there's updated menus when I go to restaurants, and I like picking out what I want before I go.
0: And you turn to Yelp for that?
1: Yeah, because people post pictures all the time.
0: There's a story today about an Alabama ice cream shop owner confronting a Yelp reviewer who left a one-star review of their ice cream shop. And she happened to, I guess, know the guy or saw the guy at a McDonald's or something in Alabama. And she got all in his face because he was like, I had a crappy experience. Mm-hmm. And so he posted a one, doing what you're supposed to do, I guess, on Yelp. He posted a one, and the ice cream shop owner was ticked, thinking you're trying to take my business down. Mm. Well, you know, you got to take
2: the
0: good with the bad.
2: When I look at the pictures of this, exactly what I thought.
0: You're so right. It's big old dude, Alabama sweatshirt.
2: Exactly.
0: Big old
2: what
0: crimson
2: I
0: A. Right. And big old lady.
2: The lady is the one I saw, and I was like, yeah, that's what I thought.
0: Yeah, the phone's sideways, so it looks like her boobs are vertical instead of horizontal. What are we doing here? Anyway, I thought it's just great because everybody nowadays, like, oh, so many stars on Yelp. And then when you get a bad one, you freak out. Well, you know what? Maybe the dude had the right to post a one. That's how this game is played. Sometimes.
2: You used to hate Yelp reviewers.
0: I'm actually on the side of this guy because he posted a one. He's like, screw you. It was horrible.
2: Yeah.
0: I'm fine with it. You know what? Tighten up, ice cream shop owner in Alabama with the vertical boobs.
2: Maybe I would have been on your side had you not started a fight with him, a brawl in a McDonald's parking lot. Like, now I get it.
0: Right.
1: Did he go find him?
0: Or they somehow.
2: Is it from like a small town or something? Like they somehow knew each other?
0: She knew him. And they happened coincidentally to meet up at the McDonald's, like they were at McDonald's at the same time, you know, getting double cheeseburgers and fries and a Diet Coke to keep them slim. And she took a fan. Anyway, I just thought it was funny because I hate Yelp. It's the worst thing ever, but whatever. This was great. Sorry, ice cream shop owner. He posted a one.
2: Mm-hmm.
0: Tighten up. Anyway, it's my 2 cents. And you love Yelp. God, we are not going to get along.
2: Yelp? I missed that part.
0: Yeah.
1: No, I like it because there's updated menus on there because people will post the menu.
2: Yeah.
1: And a lot of times it changes throughout the years because, like, you can't look at one from 10 years ago because
2: And we did have that problem, you and
0: so
2: I.
0: We have that issue just the other way. Mm-hmm. So, like, we look online and we see a menu and it's outdated.
2: Yeah. Mm-hmm. Like, so, the prices were from the 1800s.
1: Yeah. It's like $4 for, like, I don't know, a hamburger, and it's like actually $15.
2: Again, that's exactly right. What happened.
1: Yes.
0: 100%. Oh, look, Becky, it's $5.95.
2: Like, look at this place. It's good price.
0: Great. Then you get there $16.95.
2: $72 right. for two breakfast burritos. Yes, like, wow.
1: So that's why, like, I like it just to keep up, like, have an updated menu.
0: Why wouldn't you? Why wouldn't you just go to the place's website and look at the menu online? That's the updated one.
1: That one, they don't do prices sometimes.
2: That's true, and that's what got us with the place we went. We tried to go to their website; they didn't have it on there, mm-hmm. and so we looked at Yelp. It was old.
0: Yeah.
2: Or somewhere else was like old prices. Yeah. They didn't have an updated one.
1: That's all I use Yelp for: is pictures, menus. And
0: do you leave reviews?
1: Never.
0: Never.
1: I don't even think I'm logged in.
0: Do you trust reviews that you see on Yelp?
1: Mm. Depending on what it is, if I'm going to a new salon, I will look at the reviews and then see if there's like a 5-star of a specific person that they had. And I'm like, oh, okay, I'll book with this person because they said that they were really good.
2: Interesting. All right. Good insight there.
1: Okay.
0: It's great.
1: It's great.
0: Hey, tell them I said hello.
2: Wow.
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0: KJ with Tom and Becky. 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
2: Okay, Monica, if you're done with olive oil, I cannot resist talking about guns, so here it is. With the law changed this year outlawing Glocks and Glock clones, new Glock handguns are now non-existent in this state. However, if you ever wanted a handgun that is the closest thing to a Glock Generation 5 9mm, Shadow Systems is your gun. California says I have to have them sold prior to July 1, so come on in and get yours before it's too late. 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
3: Good morning with your Central Coast Headlines. I'm Ben Hayes. Arroyo Grande police say they've identified some of the women believed to have been filmed unknowingly while in gym tanning and red light therapy rooms last year at an Arroyo Grande gym. The investigation began December 29th when police say officers responded to Planet Fitness in the 1500 block of Branch on the report of a man recording a partially nude woman in a tanning booth. Police are now releasing the suspect's name, identifying him as Kyle L. Combs of Grover Beach. Police say they've so far positively identified 23 of the women believed to have been filmed. Police are asking any potential victims who've not yet spoken with investigators to contact Officer Brandon Ernest at 805-473-5110, extension 7021. Due to emergency embankment repairs, drivers traveling on Highway 46 east of Highway 41 in northern San Luis Obispo County will encounter signalized one-way reversing traffic control starting this week. According to Caltrans, concrete barriers will be placed near the center line of the road to protect workers in the westbound lanes. The traffic control measures will be in place for the next 2 weeks, and Caltrans says travelers should expect 10 to 20 minute delays. California lawmakers have approved a record $355 billion state budget. It's about $6 billion larger than the governor's

0: revised proposal from May, partly due to stronger tax revenues from stock market gains. Republican gubernatorial candidate Steve Hilton calls the budget irresponsible.
1: More spending, more borrowing, borrowing billions. I've been going through it, running deficits, draining the reserves, and worst of all, when we have the highest cost of living in the country, more and higher taxes.
0: Lawmakers and the governor must finalize the budget by June 30th. If approved, it will be California's largest budget ever. You're up to date with local and state news with your Central Coast headlines. I'm Ben Hayes.
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3: Looking good right now. No issues on the roads. According to the California Highway Patrol, things are fine. Weather today, some morning clouds, but then mostly sunny skies this afternoon. Paso Robles is going to get to 80. San Luis Obispo right about 70. Arroyo Grande 65, and Santa Maria should top out at 69. 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

0: Hey, Chuck and Tommy, Becky, and Morgan, the intern, is here as well. Did you hear the news?
1: What news?
0: Our news.
1: No.
0: I tell you, I leave for 5 days. Holy crap. The dude at Planet Fitness.
1: Oh, I did see that come through.
0: A dude from Grover Beach, been arrested. His name's been released now. He's taking pictures of women half naked in tanning beds at, wait, I want to be right here. Was it Planet Fitness?
1: It said Planet Fitness from what I read.
0: Or Fitness 19.
1: I believe it was Planet Fitness from what I saw come through.
0: In Arroyo Grande.
1: Yes.
0: So, I mean, I want to know more about the story. But how do you leave your phone in the tanning booth?
1: I don't know. Perverts do pervert that? Things. How they do hide pervert things? Cameras and walls. They do all kinds of weird pervy stuff.
0: So like you're a member and you're like, I'd like to go to the tanning booth, and you go and then you plant your camera.
1: Do you want me to read you
0: I'd like
1: the story?
0: To know a little
1: According
0: bit
1: to KSBY.
0: More. Yes.
1: Arroyo Grande police say they've identified some of the women believed to have been filmed unknowingly while in gym tanning and red light therapy rooms last year in Arroyo Grande. And this is at Planet Fitness. It doesn't say, it says in Arroyo Grande gym, but they have pictures of Planet Fitness all over the place.
0: Okay.
1: The investigation started on December 29th when police responded, to Planet Fitness in Grover, on the 1500 block of Branch for a report of a man recording a partially nude woman in a tanning booth.
0: So stop.
1: Police say the person was gone by the time they arrived, but that they were able to identify a suspect through surveillance footage and witness statements. Let me get here really quick.
0: Okay, I just
1: Police
0: don't know
1: are
0: how
1: now
0: that
1: releasing
0: happens.
1: This. They will tell you. But hold on. Police are now releasing the suspect's name, identifying him as Kyle L. Combs of Grover Beach. Police say following a search of the 40-year-old's home and electronics, officers discovered evidence indicating the suspect committed the same act numerous times over the course of the last year. He would enter the locked tanning booth room and record females who were in the tanning booth, nude or partially nude, without their knowledge. So I guess, yeah, he probably would leave their phone in there. Or leave his phone in there.
0: He would enter.
1: But maybe he, like, put his phone in there and then would walk out of it. I'm not sure. Was he hiding in there, like, behind a plant? I don't understand.
0: Right. It sounds like he just walked in and started filming and like look.
1: Oh, and then would run away.
0: Like look under the bed and see boobs. And then
1: oh, and then
0: run
1: he would
0: away.
1: Run away.
0: Yeah,
1: those doors don't lock.
0: I guess.
1: Oh my
0: not.
1: God! Look, it says right here. Okay, you're totally right. Yes, he would enter the locked tanning booth room.
0: Okay.

0: and record females who are in the tanning. How does he... Did he have a key?
1: Right.
0: 23 women were believed to have been filmed.
1: 23 times this happened? 23 times before they got him.
0: Yep.
1: He walks into a locked tanning bed room with his phone on, recording, and whatever happens, happens.
0: And I guess he would just record him really quick. Like
1: if they were changing, he gets that. If they're in the bed, he gets
0: perv,
1: that.
0: Yeah.
1: I mean, wow. Seems like a lot of work and planning on a criminal's
0: seem
1: part.
0: Like all of that.
1: I mean, there's a lot of things these days on the internet. It's a lot less work. Wow. And 20, imagine the keonies on that guy. I'm going to walk in 23 times and film women half naked before they catch me.
0: Wouldn't it have been great if someone caught him in the act and punched him right in the face? Like some big dude. Yeah, I mean, just like fist straight through his teeth.
1: Yeah.
0: Gosh, that would have been, as the kids say, satisfying.
1: Yeah. Or like if it was Ronda Rousey. Getting her tan on.
0: Yeah.
1: And she sees like feet and she sees a camera come down and take a picture and she's like, nope. She pops open that tanning bed, gets up, she's nude, and she just starts kicking his A.
0: Caltrans informant seems to have a lot of information on this. That he did not plant a camera. He would enter the room as women were inside. He would enter. He would wait until they went in. He would use his thumbnail to unlock the door.
1: Gross.
0: What in the hell?
1: Gross.
0: Kind of Coke thumbnail do you have? That's like
1: nail?
0: A debit card.
1: Yeah.
0: Sliding it.
1: I tell you what, though. I mean, Planet Fitness got to tighten up a little bit if a thumbnail can get you in where women are nude.
0: Caltrans informant also said stand-up tanning booth. Oh, so you'd run in and then, yeah.
1: Oh, okay.
0: Charbette said I had to give a description of myself and tattoos to the detective. So far, I'm not a victim of having my pictures taken while tanning. Jury insider said, and this is why I don't go to the gym.
2: Okay.
1: There are worse things that could happen, but yeah, no, I get it.
0: Okay, so that one. Okay, oh, here we go. Okay, unnamed person said they've seen this person and they called him a little but bad word.
1: Perv?
0: No, bad word I can't say.
1: All right.
0: It does not start with a B.
1: Okay.
0: Caltrans informant, over 50 women, multiple times. Why do you know all of this information?
1: Right.
0: I'm going to either rename you Planet Fitness Informant.
1: Yes.
0: Or I'm writing your name down in my suspect book.
1: Right. We're going to place a call about you.
0: Incognito Tammy said, which location? Is it Arroyo Grande or is it Grover Beach?
1: They said the 1500 block.
0: What does that mean?
1: Nobody knows what that means. That's just news people, old school speak. Just say what it's next to.
0: I'm assuming Arroyo Grande.
1: The Planet Fitness on Grand Avenue next to whatever, Blast and Brew.
0: Oh,
1: like everybody knows.
0: I see why Caltrans informant. Okay, now I got you. I'm taking you off my suspect list.
1: Okay.
0: I would like to add you to the face punching list, though.
1: Yeah.
0: Not you getting face punched, but like you doing the face punching.
1: Right. But I mean, 23 times, like somebody had to notice. Everybody had to notice, right? And then you grab a shirt and you put it on, you run out and you're like, hey, that guy right there running out, he was filming me.
0: I mean, that's a lot of times.
1: That's a lot of times to have that same thing happen. You think at some point Planet Fitness is like, oh, look, you know, Joey's coming in. Heads up, everybody. Joey's got a long thumbnail and he's coming in. Get ready. See, this is why they should have the Spider-Man net right outside. So he goes in. He films the nudity, starts to run out, and they hit the button. Spider-Man net just lifts him right up and catches him. Right there.
0: Someone said his picture was on Instagram. What was his name? Kyle what?
1: Combs? Like Sean P. Diddy? Appropriate.
0: Fitting.
1: Speaking of Instagram, where are we at, Morgan the intern?
3: Well, I was going to ask for your phone so I could set it up.
1: My phone?
3: Yeah, it'll be set up with your email and everything.
1: No.
0: It has to be.
1: Why my email? No.
3: Because you handed it to me, so it has to be yours.
1: No. Set that up with the KJUG login and the KJUG password.
3: To set up the actual computer, you have to have something.
1: Oh, Jesus, Marion.

0: Joseph, not again.
1: So you have, like, you, it's easy setup with another device, so you can do a Galaxy or Android device, iPhone or iPad, or I set it up manually with all your information.
0: I don't like this at all.
2: I do.
0: I don't like this at all. I do.

0: Kate Jobe talking about Becky. Good morning.
1: I love it.
0: It's not working out. It's not. It's fine. Whatever. I'll help. I'll help Morgan the intern. I guess I'll do it all, like I always do.
1: God.
0: It's fine. Stupid. Oh, I got a question for you, and I know Becky's answer already, but what would you do if you were in a store and you actually witnessed somebody shoplifting an item?
2: No, we're not going to do this. We're not going to do this story because I had to sit here for 3 days listening to the same best of over and over and over where we already talked about this. Like, we already did. And we're not doing this. I refuse. And everyone will agree with me on the text line.
0: I don't even know what you're talking about.
2: Go back to the text line from yesterday and people are responding to.
0: This is not something we've talked about. We talked about you tackling somebody.
2: It was in that same conversation. I refuse to talk about this. This is horrific. I feel like I'm living in Groundhog Day right now.
0: You're ugly.
2: You're fat.
0: You're That's great. That's great. There you go. Welcome on in, Morgan the intern. Fat and ugly on the Jug Country Morning Show.
2: I'm glad that's what came out of my mouth because that was not my first instinct. I had to stop myself a little bit.
0: I know.
2: She
0: has the worst potty mouth of any female you've ever met in your entire life.
2: Did Pepper say Morgan can't run errands?
0: No, that's not what he said, you dummy. You should read your emails actually from time to time instead of instantly deleting them. You've blocked Pepper, you blocked Kathy, you blocked Suzanne. You don't even read them. He said that Morgan couldn't drive a station vehicle or one of our personal cars while we're in it, like doing content.
2: I don't believe you.
0: Go back and read the email.
2: I'm going to right now.
0: Ugly.
2: Fat. Something else, too, that I'm thinking in my mind.
0: Gosh.
2: What it is, too.
0: Gosh.
3: Fat.
2: Something else.
0: U-G-L-Y. I'm so...

0: I'm not happy I'm back from vacation. You're going to find the email? You're going to read it? Read it, geek.
1: Shut your fat mouth.
0: Read it, geek.
1: I'm trying to find it. But there have been a million emails. It was the second page of emails.
0: Right, so dumb.
1: From Pepper. Blah, blah, blah, blah, blah.
0: See? I knew you couldn't do it.
2: You could tell Pepper Daniels to kiss my...
1: Social media mandate. Let me get through that.
0: All right. Thanks, you boy. That was a fun one. That was a fun email to get.
1: I don't know.
0: Mandate.
1: Yeah, mandate. You know about that.
3: Well, how are we alive, Dad?
0: Okay, we can't wait all day for you to try to find an email.
1: Okay, well, whatever.
0: We have to go.
1: If you're, I'm going to just listen to you, I guess.
0: I have nothing to say.
1: Oh, here we go.
0: Say.
1: Okay. Can't drive for you station vehicles or on station business, corporate policy. So that's not what he said. You don't read emails.
0: No. Well, he's wrong. I'm going to disagree. No. She can go do station business.
1: No, it says or station business.
0: Yeah,
1: can't drive for you.
0: Yeah, no.
1: Station vehicles.
0: No.
1: Or on station business, corporate policy.
0: No.
1: She cannot. I'm like an apology. I'm the one that read the email.
0: I read
1: comprehended it.
0: I read it. She can't drive us to go get breakfast burritos. I get it. Company policy.
1: It says station business.
0: Morgan, I'm going to order us coffee right now from Starbucks. For me.
1: No, you're not.
0: No, you're not.
1: For her.
0: I want you to go pick it up right over here around the corner and then bring it back. I buy, you fly. It's called an internship. It's not, don't tell me about corporate policy. It's an internship.
1: Like she can't go to like Trader Joe's.
0: To go buy something for us for the station?
1: For, like personal use.
0: Well, okay, that's you and your crazy shopping. You
1: know, Pepper has a little Pepper picture on his email.
0: Don't.
4: Good one, dork.
0: Okay.
1: Ask Kathy.
0: I will not
1: She's
0: even
1: probably
0: ask,
1: the one that came up with the
0: I will not even ask
1: rule.
0: Kathy about that fake rule. If I order coffee for all of us, she can go get it, and that is station internship 101.
5: I could walk there.
1: No, absolutely
0: not.
1: Not
0: through here.
1: We're not letting you do that.
5: Not over here. Never mind.
0: You'll get assaulted down by the railroad tracks.
1: Do that.
0: No, I wouldn't even do that to you. No. I don't believe it.
1: Just for fun, call Kathy.
0: I'm not going to.
1: Just for fun.
6: To find your story is simply not believable.
0: If the intern can't go get us coffee.
5: Isn't that like my job?
0: That is your job. That's right, Maury. That is right. That is what the intern does from time to time. I'm not buying that.
5: You could DoorDash it. I'll pick it up from the front.
0: Well, we tried that one time. That was an extra $50.
1: Yeah.
5: Oh.
0: Breakfast,
1: $1 million.
0: Breakfast is $50, and then delivery fee is $50, and now your breakfast is $102.95.
1: I don't know. I'm done with this.
0: I am too.
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1: Big laughs.
0: They're awesome.
1: Weird vibes.
0: I listen all morning long.
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0: KJUG with Tom and Becky. Morgan, the intern, is with us as well. You having fun so far?
1: Absolutely.
0: Okay, good. That's good. One of the best things about my few days off was that the Knicks won the NBA championship and the Carolina Hurricanes won the Stanley Cup finals. Because I had multiple bets with Jug Country. And this is great. If you were to see my Venmo, it's so good. Because on June 13th, I have $20 from Rick the Notary Nerd, my main man. He took San Antonio, and I had the Knicks. Plus 20. Darla's pushy husband, Jonathan. He took Vegas, and I had Carolina. Plus 20 for my Venmo. Gary, which is Gas Buddy, $20. I had Carolina. He had Vegas. Plus 20. It's just plus 20s all in my Venmo. It's just great. And then P-Face, I owed $10 to, and P-Face got a little bit happy. Was like, I'll go double or nothing on the NBA Finals, and I'll take San Antonio. So I'm like, fine, I'll take the Knicks, double or nothing. I owe P-Face nothing, and I'm plus 20, 40, 60. It's great. Now, I will say this about Rick. Rick's a good friend of mine. Rick says, I'm never betting you again ever in basketball. That was, he paid me the 20, and that was the message. This is my last basketball bet. It's great. And, you know, he's, yeah, I get it. I'm a very good gambler. You don't know that, Morgan, the intern. It's fine. But I'm a very good gambler. And sometimes Jug Country will get a little bit froggy and they'll want to take me on. And as you can see, over the weekend, they lose, they lose, they lose, they lose. I win, I win, I win, I win. It's the greatest. It's the best. By the way, the Knicks are that game, that last game, game five, was the most watched NBA Finals game since 1998. What year were you born?
1: Take a guess.
0: Well, you said you're 21, so let me do the math quick. 26 and 21 is 2005.
1: 04.
0: Oh, like I said, yeah. 04. 04. That's, yeah. That's what I said.
1: Exactly.
0: So before you were even born. Massive TV audiences. It became the most watched NBA Finals Game 5 since 1998 with 25 million viewers and a peak of over 30 million. And it was great. I mean, the Knicks were incredible and they won and they haven't won in 53 years. It was super fun. The hockey series was unbelievable, but Carolina just too much. So anyway, it was great. Weiner Participation Trophy. Hey, Tom, did you bet on the UFC 250? No, I didn't. I did not because I was busy winning all my basketball and my hockey bets. I didn't bet. But I heard it was an absolutely spectacular event, and I did see some clips on that, but I didn't wager on it. So, do you ever gamble? Do you ever
1: No.
0: go to Vegas? Do you ever go to Reno?
1: I did. Yeah, I spent my 21st in Reno.
0: Okay, where at?
1: Peppermill.
0: Okay.
1: And then we kind of like bounced around down.
0: Did you gamble at all? Did you play slots or anything?
1: I lost a lot of money.

0: How much money? Just ballpark?
1: Okay, not a lot. To me, to a broke college student, yes. $20 is a lot.
0: That's a lot, right?
1: That's a lot.
0: Okay,
1: that
0: I got
1: gotcha.
0: You.
1: Pay for like a week's
0: so
1: worth
0: Taco
1: of groceries.
0: Bell. Right.
1: Oh, gosh, no. Don't talk about it. Okay. But I see that you won from the Kentucky Derby.
0: Yeah, Becky picked the winning horse, Golden Tempo, and we bet on Golden Tempo, which was a long shot, and we ended up winning $1,000.
1: That's so cool.
0: I know.
1: Have you ever gone to the Kentucky Derby?
0: I've never been. I do. That's on my bucket list. I would like to go to the Kentucky Derby one time. I think that would be fun. I think that would be a nice, like a bucket list type of thing, one time.
1: Yeah, definitely. I've been to, like, the Churchill Downs, but I've never been to the Derby itself. Have you been to Kentucky?
0: One time, but I was drunk in a Louisville airport, and I was much younger.
1: Yeah.
0: So not the same thing.
1: No, definitely
0: not. Same thing. But
1: it's super fun.
0: You know, here's the thing, too, though. When you drink 12 beers on a plane from L.A. to, you know, Louisville, drunk will happen.
1: Yeah. Was that a layover?
0: It was a kind of a side stop because we couldn't get to the other stop in New York. We had to stop there first, and I don't know. It was a whole thing. But, again, I don't remember much.
1: Yeah. No,
0: 12 beers in.
1: You remembered the 12. That's pretty good.
0: Well, I had two friends, too, and they each had 12 to 14 themselves. So it was a fun trip. It was a fun boys trip to New York. Anyway, all right, I'm going to race all the board.
2: Yeah.
0: So Rick is never betting me again on basketball.
2: Did he lose to you again?
0: Yeah,
2: like
0: he lost
2: over
0: to you. Yeah.
2: Your vacation?
0: Yeah.
2: How much?
0: Just 20.
2: Poor Rick.
0: But it keeps adding up, man.
2: I know. So he's like hundreds
0: in... He's hundreds in debt to me.
2: Poor Rick, man.
0: He said he's never betting me again.
2: Why does he keep doing it?
0: Because he's a good guy.
2: What does that have to do with anything?
0: I don't know. I like Rick. Rick's my friend. Rick the notary nerd. And you know what? Next time you need something notarized, you think of Rick.
2: I will.
0: Okay. All right. There you go. This portion of the Jug Country Morning Show brought to you by our friends at the Westerly at the Spyglass. It's officially open now. 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

0: KJ with Tom and Becky. Morgan, the intern, is here as well. Jelly Roll has officially filed for divorce from Bunny XO.
1: Our little boy is 4 years old.
0: And quite a little. They've been married for 10 years. He cheated on her earlier on. They reconciled. And he's got a couple kids. Does she have kids from previous?
2: I don't think so.
0: I think it's just him, right? He's got a couple older kids, teenagers.
2: An older one who's a teenager.
0: And then they were trying to do the twins. And
2: No. And then, I'm not sure. I'm going to look and see. But I believe he, cheated on her. And then that resulted in maybe another baby.
0: Oh, no. I didn't know that.
2: I don't.
0: Okay. I did not know that. But he cited irreconcilable differences, which is odd.

0: it's not odd because he's lost 700 pounds and he's so into religion right now, right? God, Christianity, he's like so into it. And she's a former P-star, stripper, and she's got her own podcast, and she poses nude, talking about pee and penises.
1: Okay, God. Oh, my God.
0: It's triple P.
1: I know.
0: Podcast, porn, penises.
1: You and I have said forever. I've never been on that. I know a lot of people are like, she's great. She's so funny. It's very trashy. Very trashy. We've never been on the Bunny XO train, you
0: that's
1: and I.
0: Right.
1: Like, no.
0: We have not. So, that's going to be tough, man. If he turns super religious, repents, sins.
1: For the record, I don't trust Jelly Roll as being some, and we've never been that way either, where I'm not like on the, I think he's wonderful. I think it's like, no, I think that they very much wanted to be like the Osbournes.
0: Okay.
1: No.
0: I totally agree with you. And I will say this too, and we've said this before about other people too. And I mean this with all due respect. I got to be honest and say, I think Jelly Roll looked better fat.
1: I think most people look better fat. Al Roker looked better fat. I just
0: Al
1: feel
0: Roker
1: like
0: looks way better fat. What happened?
1: Charles Barkley. And I hate this because it's a double-edged sword.
0: Right.
1: It's healthier, obviously, to lose all of that weight, and I think people should. And I'm not sure it's that they look better, but maybe, like, you were more used to them looking like that. And I know it's like when people go on Ozempic and they lose weight really, really quickly. There's a gauntness to them. Like,
0: yes.
1: You know what I mean?
0: Yes.
1: It's not like over time, losing a little bit at a time. It's like a very dramatic weight loss. It does make people look gaunt, whether it was bariatric surgery back in the day or it's Ozempic now. I mean, but you want them to, and it's better for them.
0: And he got the new teeth. He got the veneers.
1: The whole thing's weird. I know.
0: His mouth looks like if you just zoom in a photo of him now on his mouth. If you just zoomed right on the mouth.
1: All right, stop talking crap.
0: Okay, I'm just saying it looks like perfectly straight horse teeth. Like it's odd.
1: Sam from Creston said, Tom, we have children in the car. Thank you. Yeah.
0: Well, what did I say?
1: You're just talking about, you know. Yeah, stop.
0: Okay, I'm sorry.
1: Other Shoe Sister's husband. Why are you guys highlighting Jelly and his infidelity, white trash ways? Ew. Okay, so then yesterday, and I'm not like super invested in this, and I don't follow her on Instagram, but I did look at her Instagram page last night. Someone was like, she posted a video. I wanted to go see it. Show purposes.
0: Right.
1: You're going to hate this.
0: Okay.
1: She posted a video, I don't know how long ago, a couple days ago, a week ago, 2 weeks ago, whatever. And she went backstage to a concert, and she has, I'm going to show you the video, lyrics of one of this guy's songs playing, and it's X-rated lyrics, I'll just say.
0: Yeah.
1: Very R-rated, I'll say that, not X-rated.
0: Okay.
1: And she's hugging him, she walks backstage, and she was like, going to see, like, you know, her love, or whatever it was, right? And this was when they were still together, before they announced their divorce, and people were like, calm down, like, she's just having fun. And then she posted another video yesterday about the same person, but it was another video, another lyric video. Do you want to know who the person is?
0: Yeah, immediately.
1: I just want you to prepare yourself mentally.
0: Who was it?
1: Your boyfriend, Chad Kroeger. And that's who she's all about right now. It seems to be. I could see it, Tom.
0: Well,
1: I could see it.
0: I do love me some Nickelback, but I could see Chad. Chad didn't swing to Christianity. Chad's living the rock star life. So,
1: rock star. Apple. That's it. You guys are officially lame, woke losers. Screw them, kids. Because we said there were kids in the car. Apple, shut up. That's like quite the opposite of being a woke loser, first of all. If we were woke losers, we'd be like, we hate kids. They shouldn't exist. So it's quite the opposite. So why don't you sit there and just be sad, like twice. You can sad with Jelly Roll, for all I care.
0: And Chad Kroeger.
1: Okay, because I don't care, Apple. You freaking loser.
0: Apple, come on.

0: You need a, you know what, Apple? You actually need to bring your game up a little bit.
1: A little bit, because you're really...
0: the last few texts have been, you're bringing the show down.
1: Yeah.
0: What are you talking about, you high perv?
1: Anyway.
0: Chad perv.
1: I'm going to show you the videos now of Bunny XO.
0: I don't think I want to see him.
1: Gross.
0: I
1: always feel like I need, like...
0: something? Somebody else to share your pain?
1: No, like... looking at any of her stuff, I just feel like I should go to the doctor afterwards, get a little penicillin.
0: You should.
1: Because she's so dirty and gross.
0: Totally get some antibiotics in there.
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0: It's K-Town with Tom and Becky. Good morning. Time for Central Coast Headlines. And this hour, they're brought to you by McCarthy's. Everyone knows McCarthy's is paying more for cars, trucks, SUVs, and collectibles.
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2: Good morning with your Central Coast headlines. I'm Ben Hayes. The San Luis Obispo County Board of Supervisors has denied several appeals allowing the Cambria Community Services District to operate a water reclamation facility for 24 hours a day, 5 days a week for 7 months out of the year. During the appeal period, six were filed citing concerns on the project's adequacy, cost, and the environment surrounding it. Besides denying the appeals and upholding the approval, there was a modification to forward the monitoring reports on the facility to the county. KSBY reports cadets from the Grizzly Youth Academy in San Luis Obispo are proving that a little peanut butter can go a long way. The cadets

0: teamed up with the Slow Food Bank to help fight hunger on the Central Coast, and their efforts ended up breaking a record. They collected more than 750 pounds of peanut butter, more than any previous class of Grizzly Youth cadets. The peanut butter will be distributed through the food bank's network to help support people facing food insecurity. Reporter Daniel Martindale says in California, the San Andreas Fault and San Jacinto Fault Zone are at their highest stress levels in 1,000 years.
1: That's according to a new study from researchers at the University of Hawaii at Manoa. It says the fault lines have reached unprecedented levels. The stress is usually released periodically in major earthquakes, but has continued to build in the last 160 years since the last major rupture on the faults. The study's lead author, Lillian Burkhard, says the fault system is currently in a critically loaded state.
0: Reporter Tammy Trujillo says the nation's biggest wind farm is set to start running this month, sending new electricity towards Arizona and Southern California.
2: The SunZia project in New Mexico has 916 turbines. That makes it more than three times larger than any other U.S. wind farm. A 550-mile power line will carry most of that electricity west, where hot weather can push power demand higher.
0: You're up to date with your Central Coast headlines. I'm Ben Hayes.
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4: No problems on the roads. We've had a smooth commute this morning. No issues according to the California Highway Patrol. Weather today, some morning clouds, but then mostly sunny skies this afternoon. Atascadero going to hit 80. Downtown San Luis Obispo right about 70. Pismo Beach 65. And Orchid today, your high 69. 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
7: 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They take this crap seriously.

0: It's KJ with Tom and Becky. Morgan, the intern, is here as well. So, Becky, I know you used to play Mahjong all the time. Do you still play that? I haven't seen that in a while.
1: I have not. I do not play Mahjong on my phone as much as I used to. No.
0: Okay.
1: I actually went back to it a couple weeks ago.
0: Are you playing any games right now?
1: Yes. I play word association at Solitaire.
2: They have a Mahjong like club here.
1: Yeah.
0: Oh.
2: At the Adobe.
0: Yeah.
1: Oh,
0: wait,
1: yes.
0: Wait. You're not telling her something she doesn't already know.
1: Do you like Mahjong? I feel like it's starting to become like a younger people thing now.
2: Yeah, mm-hmm. It's actually quite fun.
1: Yeah.
0: Do you play other games other than that one on your phone? Or
2: Candy Crush.
1: Oh, there you go.
0: There you go. Candy Crush and Mahjong.
2: Yeah. Mm-hmm. And Wordle.
0: And Wordle.
1: What are you? Are you playing anything?
0: Sudoku.
1: Sudoku. Oh, that's right. Because I played it and then you're like, I'm going to try that. And then you tried to beat
0: my
1: score.
0: No. Stop. Stop.
1: That's exactly how it went down. And then you kept telling me I'm on this level and you tried to beat my score.
0: Listen. You told me how to cheat, and you just hit a number, and then they all show up. And that's a really good tip. But I'm you know, I like it. I play it every morning, lying in bed, 3:30 in the morning. I play a little.
1: I didn't show you how to cheat. I showed you how to help solve them.
0: Yes.
1: It's not a, like, on your phone, you don't have to have the numbers show up. I don't have my numbers show up.
0: So, okay, so something funny happened this weekend. So I always play once a day the game in the morning, and it's always the easy level.
1: Yeah.
0: I'm at the easy level. And it takes me 5, 6, 7 minutes to figure it out.
1: On the easy level?
0: On the easy level.
2: You go through all
0: the numbers. Yeah, 5, 6, 7 minutes. Yeah, sure. So I finish and I'm like, you know what? You've been doing easy for a long time.
1: Time to step up.
0: Time to step up and go to moderate.
1: You didn't go to
0: challenging? No. I went to moderate. Now I want to tell you something. Could not figure it out. I started getting mad. I started getting physically and mentally irritated.
1: And which Sudoku game are you playing? Which one is it? What is it called?
0: Sudoku.
1: Well, there's a million different versions.
0: What do you mean?
1: Sometimes talking to you is like talking
0: it's
1: to you.
0: It's green. It's an Apple News. It's green.
1: It's on what? Apple News?
0: Yeah, it shows up. They have a bunch of games.
1: Oh, so you don't have, like, an app that you download?
0: No. It's just it comes with my thing.
1: Puzzles. Oh, I gotcha. Oh, so, like, I have, like, Sudoku Master.
0: Okay, so here's what I have. I got a crossword, something here. I don't know.
1: I see what you mean. I thought it's you just meant you had it, like, an app. Like, this is what I have.
0: Okay. No, so it comes in my daily feed, and I play it. But then I tried to play the moderate one, and I literally could not figure it out. And I got really mad. 20 minutes, 25 minutes. 35 minutes, I'm yelling at Jordan, my granddaughter, my 8-year-old granddaughter.
1: After you're spanking the other one.
0: I spanked the 5-year-old, and then, Jordan, get

0: in here. Help me figure this puzzle out. She can't help me figure it out. She's like, Papa, that's a two goes there and it doesn't go there. Whatever. I could not even figure out the moderate.
1: I'm going to go to one here. I'm going to see it.
0: Sudoku. You ever play that one?
2: Sudoku? No, I don't. But I play solitaire.
0: Okay.
2: My mom got me hooked when I was little.
1: So you go on this one. You can go to easy, medium, hard, expert, master, or extreme.
0: Okay, just go to hard. Because you've got multiple levels. This only has three.
1: I've got to get through an ad.
0: Oh, my God.
2: Turn off your Wi-Fi.
0: Candy Crush.
2: And if your dad is off for it, then it won't do ads.
1: Good thinking, Morgan.
0: Hey. Watch your lips over there.
1: He doesn't like...
0: Don't bring facts into our arguments here. Don't bring facts into our
1: arguments. Okay, so here I am.
0: Yeah, so go.
1: So you want me to see how long it
0: takes me? I'm telling you, you won't be able to do it.
1: Of course I will.
0: I couldn't do moderate, much less challenging.
2: What's yours called?
1: So I know that this is a one right here already.
0: Yeah, no, I got halfway through, and then I got stuck, and there was no other move.
1: Oh, my God, Tom.
0: It's 35 minutes. I'm so
1: mad. I know that's a two.
0: I almost threw my computer away. I was so mad. I was like, come on, man.
1: Well, now I'm going to be playing this all morning. Oh, crap, I hit two instead of three. Wait,
0: yeah,
1: go,
0: take
1: Tom.
0: It. Erase.
1: No, I'm not. It's fine. I won't mess up again.
0: Okay, anyway. So I went right back to the easy. 5 minutes later, I won.
1: Felt better about yourself?
0: Yeah, I felt a lot better. Patted myself on the back. Good job, Tom. Saturday morning's going to be okay.
1: Way to go, buddy.
0: Good job, right? Anyway.
1: I'm halfway through it.
0: On the moderate level? Okay, great. I got halfway through it. It was easy. I thought we're doing good, and then it wasn't. You just wait. You just wait a second. I'm going to play commercials and music, and we'll see what happens here, okay?
1: Okay,
0: don't dismiss me.
1: Okay, Tom.
0: You try.
1: I'm doing it right now. Look, I'm motoring right through it.
0: I know, just keep going.
1: It says perfect.
0: Just keep going. I'm going to pull up my game and have you play that one and see if you can do. See if you can. I might even still have my game that I couldn't finish.
1: Bring it on over.
0: Saved.
1: Bring it on over.
0: I might even have that.
1: I'll do it right now.
0: Oh, I hope I have it saved.
1: Please do.
0: I hope I do. Damn it.
3: I said,
1: damn.
3: Damn it.
0: Damn it.

0: KJ, we're talking about Becky Morgan, the intern here as well. Who wants to talk about sad nipple syndrome?
1: Morgan and I are both out. We're playing Mahjong. You're on your own. Look, there's someone looking at you right there.
0: It's a story. You can't play games when we're on the air.
1: She's looking at you. Who's looking at me?
0: What do you mean?
1: Maggie's looking at you.
0: It's a story, Maggie. I didn't make it up.
1: You've embarrassed me in front of Maggie.
0: Good job. I hope you're happy. Listen, I didn't make this up. This is today's headlines from the New York Post. Some people experience sudden nipple sadness, anxiety, or emotional drop when nipples are touched.
2: Stop talking.
0: It's called sad nipple syndrome. It's not an official diagnosis yet, and it's still poorly understood. But doctors think it may be linked to hormone or brain chemistry shifts, similar to breastfeeding-related dopamine changes. The feeling is brief, but can be intense. It's fine. There are listeners, Becky, that I'm sure are afflicted with sad nipple syndrome. And you're not doing them any sort of service by burying your head in the sand. I think this is something we need to get behind or in front of, depending on how you want to look at it. And I think there needs to be a month. Like October, right? Breast cancer awareness, right? So couldn't we do like a September or a November, kind of piggyback on that with sad nipple syndrome? It seems like it. No? Gosh, you are no fun anymore. You're just no fun anymore. You used to be so much fun. She used to be so much fun, Morgan. Cody from Morgan. Tom, buddy, what the hell kind of stories are you searching? I'm not searching any stories. These stories come to me and I see them. Okay, MBM has turned totally gross and I'm not even going to. You know what? I got to block MBM. I got to block him today. Man, oh man. The alcoholic math teacher, Becky, is just super happy that you keep saying the word nipple over and over, Tom. Well, welcome back, Tom. That's right.
1: Mark's yelling at people. What? Mark's yelling at people.
0: Mark Tobin or Mark Kent? Okay, Chuck Country, we've got to be real quiet here.
2: No, don't.
0: But I'm telling you, we might have a work situation developing that we will monitor and keep you updated on.

0: That's next.
1: This is Tom and Becky on 98.1 K-Chug.
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And he said, boys, whatever you're offering, it won't be enough.

0: K-Jug with Tom and Becky. Good morning. Morgan, the intern, is with us as well.
1: N-I-P-P-L-E, nipple.
0: You said that. I didn't say that. You said that. You're trying my Sudoku now, and you can't get it, can you? It's hard.
1: It doesn't tell you if you get it right or wrong or what? What's the deal here?
0: You have to do it, and if you get it all right, then it all turns green, goes blah, blah, blah, blah, blah, blah, you know, the type of thing.
1: Well, I don't like this, because if it's green, like, it should tell me if I got it wrong. It doesn't tell me, it's just not showing me any mistakes.
0: No, you have to do it. You have to do it correctly.
1: It's the
0: varsity version of the game. Yeah, dumb. That's your answer. I tried for 35 minutes. I couldn't figure it out. I'm willing to admit that I might be dumb and couldn't figure that one out, but you can't either. That's my point. Morgan, what are you doing? What are you doing, Morgan? Damn it. You're playing Sudoku too.
1: Becky.
0: Gosh.
1: Listen, you got us started on it, okay?
0: It's unbelievable.
1: How do I clear this whole thing out again? Because
0: Up top. I just did it.
1: I know, but I didn't
0: know.
1: You
0: stink at this game.
1: I didn't know that,
2: I said, damn it.
1: I didn't know it wouldn't show you the mistake. So now would like to see it cleared.
0: You play the game, you get it right, and it all goes blah, blah, blah, blah.
1: Settings. No, I don't want that.
0: No. Up top right. Clear puzzle or clear something. I just did it for you.
1: Where? Right here?
0: Up top. Yeah, the next one over. Left. There you go. Down at the very bottom.
1: Okay.
0: Gosh, I have to do everything. Morgan, would you like me to do Sudoku for you on your phone now? I'll figure it all out. I'll do it all.
3: It's okay. I'm having a lot of fun doing it.
0: Okay, good. I'm not sure you're going to work out.
1: Why?
0: I mean, I'm just
1: don't
0: I'm
1: not, listen
0: I'm not,
1: to him.
0: No,
1: that's
0: I'm not
1: a
0: sure.
1: Lie.
0: I'm not sure. I'm not sure.
1: Lie, lie.
0: I'm not sure. Just saying, I'm not sure. I think I like you. I think you're going to be good. But I'm still a little on the fence.
1: Don't listen to him.
3: Well, I've known you for a solid 2.5 hours.
1: So, yeah.
0: And what do you think?
1: And I already hate you.
3: I think it's great.
0: Yeah, that's
3: it's a great learning experience.
0: That's kind of really get into behind the scenes on what happens here, right? It's great.
3: Mm-hmm.
0: This is great. It's good.
1: Just continue playing Sudoku for the next couple of weeks.
0: Oh, my gross. All right, listen, coming up next, we will do Cocktail Hour, and so get your text in right now. 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

0: 1098 is the number to text in. Anything you want to talk about, a question you have for us or Morgan, birthday, an anniversary. I see that you are upsetting people on the text line, so that's great.
1: Who?
0: Well, here's an unnamed person. He's mad at you. And Michelle.
1: Well, Michelle's being a bee.
0: Waylon's mom, Michelle. See, you can't call our listeners bees. Okay, Morgan, listen, I don't know, you know, you're not going to go into this profession. You're going to be like an event planner. But see, we try to get and then keep listeners so that our ratings go up so that we make more money. See how that works? And so when she's over there on the text line pissing people off,
1: well, why didn't you explain the situation instead of just sitting there?
0: It doesn't help us.
1: Throwing out accusations.
0: Okay.
1: I will explain the Michelle one.
0: I will explain. You kept
1: yelling the P word, and I said, stop doing this. Someone else said, there's kids in the car. And I said, seriously, Tom. And then before that, I told you to shut your big fat mouth. So go ahead and explain
0: it. So Michelle said, you should teach your children that penis isn't a bad word. It's anatomy. And you said, yeah, but it doesn't need to be yelled from the guy on the radio, Michelle. Well, you had it her name, too. Like, you were on her, too.
1: That's not how I meant it. No, it doesn't need to be there, Michelle. No, like, I mean, come on.
0: Yeah, but it doesn't need to be yelled from the guy on the radio, Michelle. And then she responded, yeah, but when Becky yelled, shut your big fat mouth, and my kids were shocked and repeating it.
1: Were they shocked by that?
0: I didn't text in complaining.
1: That sounds like a big liberal thing. Like, we use the correct anatomy for thing, blah, blah, blah, but we don't say shut your big fat mouth, fat body shaming, blah, blah, you know what I mean? So Michelle's a big L, is what you're telling me.
0: Wow. And you're doubling down on poor Michelle. I love you, Michelle.
1: Well,
0: thank you. So then you say penis equals good, shut your big fat mouth equals bad. Got it. And then she responds, you're totally having this argument with her. Anatomy equals good, insults equal bad. And then you can't let it go. You act like this is your first day listening to the show. Now that's a good point. I mean, come on, Michelle.
1: Like, pull it together.
0: I mean, come on. You know what this show's about, right? And then she's trying to hang on. I was talking about the mom who said her kids were in the car.
1: See, I didn't respond to that.
0: I know you did not, because you shouldn't have.
1: So then the other random person that you said I'm losing listeners.
0: We need to, you both need to tread lightly. This is unnamed person. Jelly Roll is a guy I really like. He's very inspiring and he's done a lot for people. And you said, we need to tread lightly? Question mark. Can you explain that little statement?
1: Well, what was that supposed to mean? Like, what, you have a thing to tread lightly? What are you, like, threatening this?
0: I mean, I get you.
1: Does that not sound like you're like, we need to tread lightly?
0: Then that person did not respond. Well, that's a big, huge Jelly Roll fan. Listen, I don't think we were...
1: Don't say big, huge Jelly Roll.
0: I am, right? He's not big, huge anymore. He's got big, huge teeth.
1: I just think that seemed a little crazy.
0: By the way, Morgan, we don't talk about people's personal appearance here. Personal appearance is not show fodder. So we never want to talk about, you know what I mean? Like, we don't fat shame here. We don't body shame here.
1: Shut up, fatty. Continue reading the text.
0: Shut up, fatty! Shut up, big fatty.
1: Okay, so your cousin who hates you is texting.
0: Oh, great. This is just the perfect day for that.
1: Tom, maybe you should practice what you preach. You are the worst to your listeners. Becky is always having to apologize for your antics. That's true.
0: You know what, cousin who hates me?
2: Maybe you should shut your face.
0: That's right.
1: MBM said she's put up with your S so far.
0: Oh, you know what?
3: Get a life, man. Come on, man.
1: Look who's here.
3: Get a life, bro.
0: Who?
1: I was just thinking about him the other day.
0: Who?
1: What's saying who like that?
0: Who? Who's here? Who? Who is it? Who's,
1: it's Clay.
0: Wait, who's knocking at the door?
1: Clay.
0: Like somebody's
1: here.
0: Knocking at your door and you're scared because you're like, you're never answering the door to a random. Who's here?
1: Clay.
0: Clay from next door?
1: Yes.
0: My
1: it
0: man.
1: Sounds like a bunch of snowflakes listening.
0: That's right, Clay. Where you been, man?
1: Weiner participation trophy said, Tom, I got a question for you. Do you let Max on the couch for naps? P.S. All these bleeps are hilarious. Jelly Roll is not a saint.
0: No, he's not. We're not calling him out for that. Like, things happen in life. We're not judging him
1: for that.
0: No, we're not doing
1: anything. Not even judging him for anything.
0: Nothing.
1: Shines wild.

0: A little skanky.
1: Do I let Max take a nap on the couch?
2: How about new?
3: So rude.
1: I spent $1,000 on a damn bed at Costco. He's fine. Max is fine. I love Max. He's fine.
3: Max.
1: You've not met Max, my dog.
4: Did you name it after the Grinch?
3: He did, actually.
1: Actually, yes.
4: Yes?
1: Yeah, because I never really was a big dog person until I got Max.
4: Oh.
1: And then, so they called me the Dog Grinch, and then I named him Max.
4: That's a great...
3: No one called you the Dog Grinch.
2: What?
3: No one said you're the Dog Grinch. That wasn't like a name people had for you. Giving yourself a name? Are you giving yourself a name now? The Dog Grinch?
1: I think I could go back and find it.
3: We said maybe like one time, like you were like the Grinch.
1: You're like the Grinch with dogs.
3: Well, the Dog Grinch.
1: Gosh, you're such a butthole sometimes.
3: Angry TV breaker. This is such a hostile work environment. Don't mention Jelly Roll. He brings the show way down. Love you lots.
5: Stop talking, please.
3: Who's a butthole?
1: You.
3: Me?
1: Yeah. Ugly.
3: Fat.
1: Fat and ugly. Buttholes. Jug Country Mornings right here. I love the new... Did you hear the new liner? Well, I don't... It must be AI. Like, nobody really said that, right?
3: I don't even know what you're talking about.
1: The new liner that says, we listen to Tom and Becky every morning.
3: No, one said that.
1: Nobody said that, right? That was like total AI. We love Tom and Becky. We listen all morning, and then we listen to the radio all day.
3: Big lie.
1: I think it's a big lie. Hostile work environment. Yeah. Oh, my gosh. What do you think, Morgan, the intern, 21-year-old, junior at Cal Poly? Do you think this is a hostile work environment here? That's right. It's
3: not. What is she saying? What is she doing?
1: She's shaking her head no.
3: Oh, shaking her head no? Oh.
1: She's shaking her head no.
3: What, she can't say it publicly, though?
1: Well, no, because today's day one. Today's day one. She can't come right out on day one.
3: Morgan, you've worked a lot of places. Other coworkers call each other buttholes?
4: No.
1: You've never been called a butthole.
3: It's a real classy joint around here, Morgan.
1: <That's right. laughs>
3: Oh, poor Morgan.
1: Okay, Morgan, here's lesson one. I mean, you're not going to be... Why do I even give you lessons? You're not even going to be on the radio. Lesson one, it's just have fun. Mm-hmm. Don't try to be funny. Just have fun.
4: Exactly.
1: You have fun. Becky and I have fun. People have fun. They listen. They like. They text. It is fun. Just fun. That's all you have to do.
3: All right, Tom, calm down.
1: Okay, geez.
3: It's not that deep.
1: You guys were about to... never mind. Go ahead.
3: You're trying to be funny.
1: 5-3
3: You just said,
1: I know.
3: Don't try to be funny. And you're the worst at it because you're the least funny person I've ever encountered in my life.
1: I'm actually very funny. B, I'm very fun.
3: Like you're obnoxious and people laugh at you.
1: Fun.
3: You're one of like the laughing at you, not laughing with you thing.
1: It's not true. It's not true. It's not true.
3: Shauna, what was the big drama with someone yelling? Oh, it was just Mark going off on someone about some commercial.
1: Yeah. Sales drama.
3: I'm stuck on the Sudoku.
1: You can't do it, can
3: you? It's a toughie.
1: Okay.
3: It's
1: so,
3: a toughie.
1: It is a toughie. So that's what I couldn't believe, is that when I went from easy to moderate, it was like going from easy to hell. I couldn't figure out, and you're still trying to do my puzzle, right?
3: Yeah.
1: Same, I'm telling you. I got the ones, the twos, threes, fours, fives, and then all of a sudden it was like, ooh, I can't get anything else. There's nothing. It was so hard.
3: Well, if it would tell you if it's wrong or not, would be...
1: No, because you can't cheat at this game on my computer.
3: How do you get the little red slashes through it then?
1: Because I showed it, because when I was done and I couldn't figure out, I got so pissed off.
3: Oh, I gotcha.
1: That I was like, show me what I did wrong. And all of a sudden these red check marks came up.
3: Okay.
1: Morgan, what's your boyfriend doing right now?
3: Probably working.
4: Yeah.
1: What does that mean? We're working.
4: In an excavator or in a tree.
1: In an excavate? A what?
3: I don't know if I did this right.
1: What did you say?
3: In a tree.
1: He's in a tree?
3: He's a logger.
4: He climbs. Oh, no.
1: Joey! Joey is in a tree right now.
4: Mm-hmm.
1: Climbing up, cutting it down, killing trees.
4: Nope, they're usually dead.
1: But you don't know if this one's dead.
4: I don't even know if he's in a tree right now.
3: Tree murderer. That reminds me of Notting Hill.
1: Yeah, that's right.
3: Vegetable
1: murderer.
3: Yeah.
1: That's right. That's right.
3: I hate this puzzle. I hate Sudoku.
1: Okay.
3: You made me hate Sudoku. I hope you're happy.
1: I am happy.

0: because at least you're proving my point that I'm no dummy.
1: Here, give it to me.
2: No! I'm working on
1: I've
2: this.
1: I've done one today.
3: Hold on, I'll give this to you if I try
0: wait,
3: this one.
0: Wait.
3: What? Are you okay?
0: No, I have an announcement to make.
3: Oh.
0: Kitchen and Vine president. Hey, does Morgan need a job after she's done with you guys? I need someone to build out my event space, book gatherings, hourly wage plus commission.
3: She's already been offered a job. Look at that.
1: Oh my gosh.
0: Yes. Wow.
3: Look at that. She's going to leave here and go
1: work for
3: Kitchen and Vine.
1: I would love to discuss more.
0: She won't even stay here till 2 weeks. She'll be gone tomorrow. No.
3: Well, you should talk to him.
1: Yeah.
3: All right, well, good.
1: Let's
0: look
1: get
0: at
1: connected.
0: That, man. Look at that.
3: She is very professional, but fun.
0: Carry the open book, heading to Live Oak Music Festival for the weekend. You know what?
4: I'm here to tell you right now, we don't care.
3: I care. I went to Live Oak once, brought the kids. It was really fun.
0: Is that the one at Castoro?
3: No. That's
0: What's
3: Whale
0: that
3: Rock.
0: One? That's Whale Rock.
3: This
0: right?
3: is like a big hippie fest out in El Choro Regional Park.
0: Were you younger?
3: No, I had kids. I had both my kids.
0: Was it good?
3: Yeah, it was fun.
0: Okay. Did you smoke a lot of weed?
3: I didn't smoke any weed.
0: Okay, I'm just asking. I mean, Morgan smokes all the time, she said earlier.
3: She definitely doesn't.
0: She said it earlier.
3: Kitchen
0: she
3: and Vine, she never said that.
1: What are you on?
3: Yeah.
0: Don't you worry about me.
3: Like, almost seems like cocaine half the time.
0: I wish. I got to be honest with you.
3: Oh, my God.
0: I mean, I got to be honest. Kids aren't listening right now, are they?
3: Tom,
1: well,
3: stop
1: it's
3: talking.
1: Summertime.
0: Just got to say.
1: There's no school.
3: You're such an idiot.
0: No. Cocaine works.
3: You're not funny.
0: It does work.
3: Like,
0: it
3: again,
0: works. It
3: not,
0: works.
3: You're not a funny person. I know
0: I
3: you try to be.
0: I'm not trying to be funny.
3: You're trying
0: I'm saying
3: very
0: I'm
3: hard
0: just
3: to
0: trying.
3: Be.
0: It's
3: this is where you start getting annoying. The annoying time of the day.
0: Oh, jeez.
3: It happens.
0: Please. Let's go back to the texts. You can't figure out Sudoku, and that's great.
3: Can't even say it.
0: Santa Maria Frank. Thomas, funny. Funny looking. Shut up, Santa Maria Frank. What are you, Bradley Cooper over there? Oh. In your face, Chuck. Hey, good morning, Tom. You said you were on the fence about your intern. I think she should just go over to that fence and push you over to the other side.
5: Good one, dork.
3: Yeah.
0: It's a good effort, but no. No, that it's going to take
3: Chuck.
0: More. It's going to take more to hurt my feelings on that one. All right, well, this is, Morgan, this is it. This is the end of your first day.
1: Uh-huh.
0: So, what do you think? Happy, sad, odd, weird, learned a lot, didn't learn anything, hate me, hate her, love me. Where are you at on day one?
1: Day one, I feel like this was a very good first day. I'm starting to feel more comfortable. I've folded some t-shirts.
0: Yeah.
1: I've done some office duties.
0: Yeah, right.
1: So, I feel like it's going to be great, and I love talking to you guys, and this is going to be a great experience.
3: She's a good politician.
0: All right, easy. Just stop.
3: Hey!
0: No, I'm just saying.
3: Crap, I've already messed this up.
0: See, you can't... I know. I'm telling you, you live in my hell. I'm sitting alone at 5 in the morning in Texas trying to figure out Sudoku and getting pissed off about to go buy a new MacBook because I can't figure out the puzzle. Stupid.
3: I'm going to use the thing to tell me where I went wrong.
0: Oh, we got to go. All right, that is it for Cocktail Hour, and that is it for the show today. Thank you guys for showing up. Back again tomorrow. Oh, no, wait. Holy S. Damn it. I'm blaming you.
3: What'd I do?
1: Why?
0: No, Morgan, not you.
3: What'd she do?
1: She's pointing at me.
0: We've got a $50 gift certificate
3: to
0: the Cliffs we have to give away.
3: I did that every day this week.
0: I'm doing it too because I'm crossing off stuff on my list. So, well, let's give it away on the text line. I'll tell you what. Here's the thing.
1: Should we do a trivia question?
0: No, we should not. Here's what we're going to do.
1: A riddle?
0: Here's what we're going to do. Text in right now. Thumbs up for Morgan the intern. Or thumbs down for Morgan the intern. And we'll randomly select one person and they will win the $50 gift card. I think that's great. I think that's a great day one. Somebody's going to win $50 to the Cliffs. How'd we get those, by the way?
1: Oh, I got a thumbs down.
3: That's Juanito. We don't listen to Juanito.
0: No, Juanito's a pretend cop.
3: He's not even a real cop.
0: He's not even
3: a
0: real cop.
3: He could be a serial killer.
0: Actually, we think he is.
3: Yeah. There's a chance. Morgan's looking nervous.
0: Yeah, no, you should be nervous.
3: Looking nervous, but...

0: there's, yep. I got questions.
1: All these thumbs up. Unnamed person, love your laugh. Laugh again. See that? Look at that. Look at that right there. That's great. That's great.
0: Unnamed, play music and shut these babbling fools up.
1: Oh, who said that?
0: An unnamed person. The 562 area code.
1: Oh, you know what?
2: I hope the good Lord gave you a big because he sure shorted your own brains.
1: Dummy.
0: What a tool.
1: What a tool. All right, this portion of the Jug Country Morning Show. What?
0: Okay. I see who you are.
1: Santa Cruz Animal Health. 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For Becky, I'm Tom, and Morgan, the intern. Have a great Monday. See, it's Monday in my mind.
0: It's not. It's Wednesday.
1: I know, but it's Monday. Have a great Wednesday, and we'll see you first thing tomorrow. All right? Good night. God bless. See ya.
3: Jug Country Mornings with Tom and Becky is a Mark Goodson, Bill Todman production. Promotional consideration from United Airlines. Something special in the air. Tom's suits have been provided by Armani. Becky's wardrobe has been provided by Chanel. No portion of today's show may be rebroadcast without the express written consent of Major League Baseball. Women who are pregnant should not listen to the show. Do not listen to Tom and Becky while operating heavy machinery. 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Batteries not included. Some assembly required. Looks like a duck and walks like a duck. It probably is a duck. In case of emergency, your seat cushion may be used as a flotation device. If you sit in the middle, you don't have to shut the gate. Tom and Becky do not know who shot JFK. Less is always more. Actions are louder than words. 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And finally, yes, it's true. You probably won't ever use algebra in your life. Have a great day.
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0: Morgan Wallen and Don't We. Good morning. Our 10 o'clock hour is rolling along. I'm Andy Morris, back after a few days off. Had a quick run to Idaho to check on Mom and see how she's doing. Got to see all the siblings as well. We'll talk about that a little bit later on this morning. Got some great music lined up for you. Got some stories to share. In fact, one that came from Alaska Airlines that had me in stitches yesterday.
1: 8.1 KTUG.
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0: Aaron Watson in Pontiac. So tell me, Mama, well, I knew they had been giving, you know, flight attendants and pilots and people a little more freedom in what they say and how they say it to kind of make the flying experience more fun. Yesterday, we touched down in San Jose on a flight back from Boise, and the pilot said as we landed, ladies and gentlemen, we're on the ground now in San Jose. If you liked your flight, please make sure you give us a good post on YouTube, Facebook, or Twitter. He said, although personally, I'm giving all three of those up. They have a new one that they combine all three of them. It's called You Twit Face. I thought for a second and was silent all over, and then the whole plane started cracking up. It was pretty funny.
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0: 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And John, as I'm looking at that weather forecast, it looks like maybe barbecue weather is here.
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0: Hudson Westbrook there and painted you pretty. If you've taken our jug poll of the day yet today, all you have to do is head to jugcountry.com or use the KJUG app. What is the number one place in our area you always show out-of-towners? The beaches, wine tasting, Morrill Rock, Hearst Castle. I guess the beaches in Morrill Rock are kind of the same, but that's what I would do. I try to take people over to Morrill Bay, walk around the, you know, the Embarcadero and have some saltwater taffy and walk out by the rock and see the waves come in. So I would say, beaches and Morrill Rock, both for me. How about you? It's our jug poll of the day, and it's brought to you today and every day by Be Right There Heating and Air.
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4: Sunshine and warm temperatures in the North County, 94 the expected high today, up and down.

down to 101 there. In fact, I think I'm going to put a little water in the grandkids' pool today. So they've got a little way to cool off as it gets hot over the next little bit. 68, the high along the beaches today. 72 for the Inland Valley south of the Great.

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Shaboozy there in the bar song as our 11 o'clock hour gets underway. I'm Andy Morris. Get ready this hour. We talk a little bit more about the California Mid-State Fair, about Father's Day coming up, some concerts, and some more fun stories to share. Here's Megan Maroney. This is Beautiful Things.

Stella Lefty there in Boston. You know, if you're making plans for Father's Day, how about a free concert at the Cliffs in Shell Beach? It's this coming Sunday at 1 p.m. with some live country music. We'll tell you about it coming up. Here is Kenny Chesney. In the meantime, this is How Forever Feels.

0: That is a little big town there in Pontoon, and I mentioned for Father's Day, a free Live on the Rocks concert might be kind of fun. Shell Beach this coming Sunday at the Cliffs. Country music from the Sean Clark Family Band. 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

0: is Jason Aldean. Don't tell on me. I don't think anybody's got a tattle everybody knows. Corey Kent is going to be coming up at Barrel House Brewing October 22nd. 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Of course, Corey known for hits like Wild as Her and This Heart and Rocky Mountain Low with Co Wetzel. 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
4: 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And the weather forecast today still calling for mostly sunny weather, especially in the North County. 94 the high today north of the grade. Looks like 72 for the Inland Valley south of the grade. And along the beaches, high temperatures are going to be sitting somewhere near 68. Let's get you back into the music with Eric Church. He's going to be at the fair this year. Still some great seats available. Check him out online. 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

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And Locash is going to be on the Ford Frontier Free Stage at the California Mid-State Fair this year. Cannot wait to have a chance to see them. One of my favorite groups. Here's Cody Johnson. This is The Fall.

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0: 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And John, as I'm looking at that weather forecast, it looks like maybe barbecue weather is here.
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7: Hey, it's Tom and Becky. 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

Will Langley there and choosing Texas. We're about halfway through our Out to Lunch Hour, brought to you by the Ortega Firm. Here is Hudson Westbrook. I like this one. It's called House Again.

0: again.
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Obispo, and the weather forecast today still calling for mostly sunny weather over the next few days. High temps today near 94 in the North County, 72 south of the grain, at about 67 for the beaches. Let's get you back into music with Cody Johnson. This is Traveling Soldier.

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0: Jason Atley, when she says baby, and I mentioned a little bit ago that the Cliffs has got a big Father's Day concert going on. It's their free Live on the Rocks concert series in Shell Beach. Father's Day this Sunday. They're going to be there with 1 p.m. with music from the Sean Clark Family Band, barbecue, drinks, coastal views, oceanfront lawn. It's going to be a really good time. Families are encouraged, so take Dad out. 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So make sure you listen in for your chance to win and take Dad to the Cliffs in Shell Beach for their free Live on the Rocks concert series.
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0: 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And Ty is going to be at Avila Beach Golf Resort coming up on August 20th. 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
0: 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And don't forget, the number one stands for a 1% listing on homes over $350,000. Really good deal. And our weather forecast still calling for mostly sunny skies over the next couple of days.

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11: Hey, it's Tom and Becky. Hope you're having a great Wednesday. Make sure you join us tomorrow. Another chance for you to win a $50 gift card to the Cliffs. 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

Jordan Davis and turn this truck around. Corey Kent's going to be at Barrel House Brewing coming up on October 22nd with an all-ages show. I have all the details coming up for you here pretty soon. In the meantime, here's Morgan Wallen.

0: Morgan Wallen and I got better, and Corey Kent is going to be at Barrel House Brewing. 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October 22nd is the date. 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
4: It's always sunny at Sunset Honda. It's a great day to say that Sunset Honda is always sunny.
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3: Sunny and warm north of the grade today with highs near 94. South County, sunny in the afternoons, cloudy in the mornings. Highs today near 72. For St. Louis and the surrounding areas along the beaches, we're looking for highs near 67. Let's get you back into the music with Kane Brown. This is Woman. Mandy is coming up next.

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afternoon, Jug Country. Hope you are doing well. You know, I got to tell you, I had such a fun time yesterday. So at the Ravine Water Park, they are having their summer sing-off competition, and I got to be the MC for that. I'm going to recap that and tell you how you can join us if you want to hang out, have a fun time at the water park. We're also going to be talking about those gift cards to the Cliffs Hotel and Spa, our KJUG's 4-H moment, and of course, some great tunes like Riley Green and Ella Langley. Don't mind if I do.

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0: People be crazy. It's Billy Currington on 98.1 KJUG. 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Now, we've listed five most likely tourist spots. We've got Hearst Castle, Madonna Inn, Beaches, Wine Tasting, or Morrill Rock. Which is the number one place that you would take out-of-towners to? Right now, the vote's going towards Morrill Rock, Wine Tasting next. We've also got Beaches, and then Madonna, and then Hearst Castle. Right now, I gotta say, I haven't had the opportunity to have to show many out-of-towners the area, especially since most of my family is now out of state. Like, they're gone. And even if they did visit, they've done most of these things anyway. If I had to choose, I think I'm gonna go with Hearst Castle. That's usually what I would say is the biggest draw. But then that is my vote. 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

0: 98.1 at KJOG. That is John Party and Boots Off. I'm Mandy, and we're going to have our boots on for some country music at the Cliffs Hotel and Spa this Sunday. It's their Live on the Rocks concert series happening in Shell Beach. 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Tom and Becky will have $50 on your bill if you hang out with them tomorrow morning. $50 to the Cliffs Hotel and Spa if you hang out with our Joe Country Morning Crew between 6 and 10 a.m. tomorrow.
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0: Rocky Mountain Low, Corey Kent with Co Wetzel. I'm Andy on 98.1 at KJUG. And just recently announced, Corey Kent is going to be coming to the Barrel House Brewing Company. And thank you to Good Medicine Presents for another great show happening on October 22nd. 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But you've heard his hits like Rocky Mountain Low, of course, This Heart, Wild Desert, and more. So if you want to check him out live, October 22nd at the Barrel House Brewing Company in Paso. 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
0: 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Well, you might want to keep that umbrella handy for tomorrow. That feels weird to say. Overnight low is going to be in the mid-50s. Expect some cloud coverage tonight and maybe some light rain, more so along the coast and in Slo. High is going to be in the lower 60s to lower 70s.

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Yep, that's where it's at. Dustin Lynch on 98.1 KJUG. This is Mandy. We got this girl coming to the Vena World Azam Theater August 22nd, opening up for Tucker Wetmore. You're still a lefty with Boston.

it's Tom and Becky. Hope you're having a great Wednesday. Make sure you join us tomorrow. Another chance for you to win a $50 gift card to the Cliffs. Be listening as we do Mocktail Hour at 7:30 tomorrow morning right here on The Chug.

The guitars really carry that song. That's Rose Queen from William Clark Green on 98.1 at KJUG. This is Mandy. Don't forget that he's opening up for Treaty Oak Revival at the California Mid-State Fair. I can't wait to see the Central Coast. I experienced some William Clark Green because I've been a fan for a long time, and I hope you're going to become a new one as well. It's now time for our KJUG 420 Fresh Cut, brought to you by CESLOC. 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On today's 420 Fresh Cut, I've got the brand new one from Lainey Wilson. We'll talk about those Lainey Wilson tickets to her show at the California Mid-State Fair after this. Here's Phone Keys Wallet.

0: brand new stuff from Lainey Wilson. It's called Phone Keys in a Wallet. It's 98.1 KJUG's 420 Fresh Cut, brought to you by Seslog. Hope you'd enjoy that brand new tune from Lainey. I have a feeling that is going to be on her set list for her show at the California Mid-State Fair. Now, tickets are sold out. I know, that's the sad part. The happy part is that we will have some tickets to win here on KJUG. It's going to be as we get into July, which is coming up super quick. My brain is now realizing, like, hey, fair month is just a few weeks away. You better get on it. That means we're going to be getting on our ticket giveaways for Lainey Wilson, Willie Nelson, Eric Church, Old Dominion, Treaty Oak Revival, and all those are going to be up for grabs. So keep it locked in on KJUG and get that KJUG app downloaded into your phone. 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

0: That's Riley Green. Think as you drunk. It's 98.1 KJOK with Mandy here checking back in and talking about the Cliffs Hotel and Spa Live on the Rocks concert series. It's going down this Sunday with country music from the Sean Clark Family Band. Completely free to attend. It's a good excuse to get dad out of the house and enjoy some beautiful coastal views. They'll have barbecue and drinks. And also, we've got $50 on your bill if you hang out with Tom and Becky in the morning. Tom and Becky will have another $50 gift card up for grabs. So hang out with our Jug Country morning crew and our new intern, Morgan, between 6 and 10 a.m. tomorrow for your chance to score that gift card.
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3: 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Well, you might want to keep that umbrella handy for tomorrow, and that feels really weird to say this time of year. Overnight low is going to be in the mid-50s. Expect some cloud coverage coming in through the evening and a light rain, more so along the coastal areas and in slow than inland, although I am seeing maybe a little bit inland as well. Highs, you might want to layer up. We've got the lower 60s along the coastal areas, upper 60s and slow, lower possible mid-70s north of the grade. Morgan Wallen and Post Malone now, and I Ain't Coming Back.

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